0: See, this is the type of joint you gotta dedicate to somebody. Just make sure they that special somebody. Young Money.
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2: 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On the West Side, baby!

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1: Oh, to the
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2: Yo, what do you want, man?
1: My girl just caught me.
2: You made her catch you?
1: I don't know how I let this happen.
2: With who?
1: The girl next door, you know?
2: Man.
1: I don't know what to do.
2: Say it wasn't you.
1: All right.

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Egyptian. 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
1: You!
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I bet. Say I got drive, I don't need a car. 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Fall off what? 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Called your bluff, better cite the source. 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

0: RJ flaws and the racism thing. 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
1: If you send me the location, then I'll be right there. 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

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If it's not the headphones, it's mic two. What is going on? Don't worry, we will be fixing everything before we properly crack on with the show. But let's get back to this then.

0: Also, we've got the one and only Ragsbear will be joining us a little bit later on. Yes, the legend that is under Ragsbear. I wonder what he's been up to this week. I know he's a very, very busy man. Also, can I give a shout out to the Jam locked in right now? BBC Gloucester Massive locked in. Good morning, sir. Hopefully baby Jerry's up with you right now. Give Nick a lion. She was up early with us yesterday and now she needs a bit of a lion today because it is a Sunday. Also, we've got 7 to 8 Club up and running. Working your first 7 to 8 exclusive as we speak. If I can get the computer to work, computer is saying no. It's being very, very naughty. Tea break after 9 o'clock. Weather's today. Well, it's warm, but it's going to be a little bit cloudy and rainy. So if you're out and about, thin a jacket is required and an umbrella. Wake up tune at 8.45 because you get a line. It's a Sunday. We've got a rant. We've got wrong answers. Something new. Or your gig guide. 1 minute showbiz news coming up as well. If it's your birthday, we'll think about it. Disaster mind. And then it's the overtime hour where we can take control of the music. We had a very nice day yesterday. It was Campbell's birthday show. We all ended up going out with something to eat. Met up with the cute one and Pavatelli yesterday for a little bit of a walk. Something to eat. And then we finished off in the pub. We ended up spilling pint all over Pavatelli. I will explain more a little bit later on. Right, back to the music. Let's work on your first Saturday exclusive. Do not move, stay there. And Jam, morning, mate, again.
1: Get up. On the west side.

Right, we are back, but don't worry what's going down, because I'm trying to sort something out here. We've got a few computer issues now. I've had to restart a computer, and it's taking forever for it to load. I know, Jam, I'm apologising. This is not the way you wanted to join the show. But listen, it's just one of those things. It has to go happen. And you know what? We're going to get through this with a bonus garage. Did you like that? You did, didn't you?

0: Get up on the west side.
1: Yes, yes, yes, the only side you'll be getting up on. Yeah, we are working our way through the madness of this Sunday morning, this bank holiday Sunday morning, because things aren't going the way I want it to go, because I don't know, computer's down, headphones were broken this morning, mics were up, PC2 was saying no. It was saying no, but you know what? It doesn't matter. We're here. And it is now time for your first time to exclusive. Oh, there you go. You see what I'm saying? Look, computers are all involved already. All I'm going to say is this trailer I've got lined up for you. I was never fond of this film series because I actually didn't think it was that funny, but a lot of people did. And they're back. Yeah, I know. They're back. Who am I talking about? Well, I am talking about Scary Movie 6. They are back with a brand new film with those trailers out there. And I can't play any of them, but what I can do is play their latest trailer, which is like 1 minute and 10 seconds long. And it is quite funny. And I think it's going to be okay to go and watch the film. I'm not going to guarantee it's going to be great, but there we go. Right, so listen, it's lined up, it's ready to go. It's your first 70 exclusive, Scary Movie 6. June the 25th is when we get it. I get to watch it. You get to listen to it. Enjoy.

0: Man, you ain't Micah. Micah's got a monkey.
1: I got a llama. We back.
2: Who are you?
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1: Sink into the chair.
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5: What the f***?
0: Gee, who? You ain't got no moves.
1: Watch this.
0: Boom. Oh.
1: I can moonwalk.
6: Alright, so that is June the 25th is when we get that. Yes, I did laugh at that 1 minute and 10 second trailer because I actually did think it was funny. And now it's into some advert and then we're going to come back with your second 7 to 7. I can't even talk now. I was laughing so much in that little bit of the trailer. 7 to 8 exclusive. Your second one is around the corner. Do not move, stay there. That was actually quite funny. Will the film be as funny as the trailer? I can't promise you that.
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1: Oh, I'm sorry. I can't play you, mate. I can't play you. DJ, I'm so sorry because I've got something very, very important lined up. I do believe it is now time for your... Let me just press pause on that because it's playing in the background. It is now time for your second 7-day exclusive. And what we've got lined up for you is a little bit special, I feel. A little bit special. And it is, you know what? It's brilliant. It's brilliant. Right, so you know what? We are taking it to the Mobos, okay? We are taking it to the Mobos this year, right? And these girls are just doing big things all over the place. Who am I talking about? Well, I'm talking about Flo. I think they won a few awards at the Mobos. They also performed at the Mobos. So I thought, why don't I share that performance? So here we go. Your second 7-day exclusive. Flo live at the Mobos.

you are getting two for the price of one. Access all areas and leak it. There you go. How good was that? I know you loved it. You loved it. It was so, so good. Always nice to have a bit of UK talent on the West Side. Right, listen, where are we going to go next? Well, I think we need to get back into a bit of music and get ready for the Time Machine, which I reckon will be ready in about three songs from now. So stay there. Don't go anywhere. I know we need to recover from Flo because that was Energy Central, man. Get up on the West Side.

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0: Wait a minute, Goss? Are you telling me that you built a time machine out of a radio studio?
1: Jams got in there very early. All right, I don't have a flux capacitor here on the magic spinning wheel. Oh, I mean, on the time machine, I have a magic spinning wheel. And I need you guys, and Jams already got involved, to scream into your radios and tell me to spin the magic wheel. Well, go on then, spin the magic wheel! Okay!

My goodness me, we have landed some fantastic years. We have landed between the years 1999 and 2004. But where to begin? That is a very good question. Well, I'm thinking, do we begin in 99 or 2001? Because there's too many great tunes I've just found. And you're telling me I've got to start in 1999. All right, okay. Well, Jam, I hope you won't be disappointed. Your Majesty, I hope you won't be disappointed, because we are going for a banger and we are starting here.

0: That just kind of ended. I was ready to line up the next tune. I was ready to go and it just ended. Anyway, do you know what? It doesn't matter. We're set. We're moving up to the year 2001 and I'm hoping the crew
1: always there when you call.
0: Will be on time. Always.

0: I do believe now it is time to jump into some adverts. So we've got to come back with more of your time machine. Where do we go next? I think we're fast forwarding by a year to 2002. And listen, you've got to stick around because this next tune I've got lined up for you is a classic. Right, adverts, got to pay the bills. Don't go anywhere.
1: Get up on the West Side.
0: After this bit, thank you.
1: West Side.
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0: apologise. I got distracted. I was lining up some live music. I was listening to the live music. I got distracted. I do apologise. Listen, we need to get back with the time machine. I'm so sorry. I was watching something and I'm trying to make sure there's no naughty words on it. What's going on? If you just joined me, that was, you're not supposed to hear that. Advert's done. We were supposed to go here.
1: Wait a minute, Goss? Are you telling me that you built a time machine out of a radio studio?
0: Yeah, yeah. We are between the years 1999 and 2004. We're up to 2002 now. Where are we going? Where are we going here?
2: Hot in.
0: I told you to stick around, didn't I?
2: So hot in here.
0: By the way, both members of the crew are running late. Good old TFL.

Right, we need to end. That was a rubbish ending. We need to end the time machine where we started. So the year 1999 is where we're going to end it. We're going to end with something a bit special from a hip-hop artist that is no longer with us. But you are getting something here. Basically, three for the price of one in one live track here. It is the one and only DMX. And we're going to go with this.

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What other radio station is playing you DMX 3 for the price of 1? Tell me. They aren't. And what other show? They aren't. You know what it is? It's Westside Radio. It's the Get Up With Goss. I know. Thank you very much. My pleasure.

0: machine live DMX there. Go on, dog. You tell him. You tell him. I had to throw in a few effects here because that is how powerful that tune was to me. Right, listen. We've got a few more tracks coming your way. Then we've got the first clue to what film is it. Hopefully the crew is going to be here. Both stuck on the TFL. I don't know. London Transport, man. Can't you sort this stuff out?
1: Get up on the West Side.
2: When you were sleeping on trains and you're homeless and your mum's kicked you out and all them thing there, people would have loved to. So now that you're doing your thing and you're going in, stay, stay, stay, stay.
3: Done a great job, shift last night, woke up today, got straight back to it.

0: Theo. They didn't know whether to hug each other or shake hands. Theo went professional.
1: Yeah.
0: Try to hug and then, no, try to shake hands, then hug, but then Kelly's like, what are you doing, man? Yeah. It was a bit awkward.
1: It was a disaster.
0: It was a complete disaster, like your camping trip, which we're going to talk about a little bit later on. Kelly, how are we?
2: I'm good, thank you.
0: Did you have muggle transport issues like everybody else this morning?
2: Don't we all?
0: Not me.
2: Not you.
0: I refuse to do... Well, I would do my minimum to get onto any sort of muggle transport, but I feel your pain because when I do use... Here's the thing. When I do use muggle transport, it's always good. I've never had any real issues.
2: You have to be the luckiest person in this whole country.
0: I'm telling you that right now because every time I've done the Lizzie line or done anything on the tubes, it's minimal though,
1: really?
0: I have to admit. It is minimal. But Lizzie line's always been great for me.
1: Oh, Tagos, you're going to absolutely love what I've got out there.
0: Have you got a bike out
1: I've got
0: there?
1: My fold up electric bike.
0: Oh, I love this! Oh, all right, listen, we've got to talk about that in a minute. Let's get into this though. Hey, Kelly.
2: Yes, Goss.
0: What's it time for, man?
2: It is time for the first clue to what film is it?
0: Is that right? I did have my da-da-das, but they've disappeared.
2: Oh, no.
0: No, there it is. I found it. It's right there. Look, there it is. Now, listen. If you don't know how it works, can you explain, please?
2: Of course, you're going to get three clues this morning. You just have to guess what the film is, and that is as simple as...
0: It really is as simple as that. All right, so listen, you know how it works. Theo, come on, step up, son.
1: Okay.
0: Step up, son.
1: Would you like clue number one?
0: Yes.
1: Clue number one is Boss.
0: And that's what we're getting?
1: That's what you're getting.
0: Okay, Lee. You think you might have an idea?
2: Well, I don't know. I'm going one way.
0: I tell you what, I'll put the faders up. You can whisper in the ear because I don't want to listen either.
1: I don't think she's first clue.
0: She didn't get it?
2: No.
0: Okay.
2: It was too obvious.
0: What did you say?
2: I guess Boss Baby.
0: Oh, that's a good one.
1: I would never do the thing.
0: Too obvious.
1: At least for clue number one.
2: Do you know what? I may have another idea, but I'm going to wait until later.
0: Okay. So there's a second clue around the corner. The kids are in. Kelly, Theo, Kelly. When you look at Theo, what do you see? I know. Do you know Marvel?
2: Yes. Okay.
0: Okay. Have a look.
2: I'm not good with this, Goss.
0: This is why I'm putting you on the spot.
1: And this could get nasty.
0: No, it's not going to get nasty. It's not going to get nasty.
2: I have no idea.
0: Shall I just...
2: Just tell me.
0: Okay, do you know who Loki is?
2: Yes. I can actually see it, yeah.
0: Thank you very much.
2: Thank you very much.
0: All right, so I just wanted to put that out there just now because that's when I first met you. That's why I said Theo, didn't I? And that's how he stuck with that. Okay, so Theo's bought his electric bike. I love that. How far do we have to pedal this thing?
1: Well, it's beautiful because I just go to Farringdon.
0: Yeah.
1: Fold it up, put it on the Lizzie line, get off at Hanwell, I'm here in a minute.
0: I'm telling you that. Right now, so listen, are you thinking maybe you should be investing?
2: Well, do you know,
0: I think maybe you put the mic in the middle, then you don't have to lean.
2: That's okay.
0: There you go.
2: A friend actually suggested to me last week that I should just cycle to and from the station every week.
0: The line bike or...
2: Do you know how long the journey is?
0: No.
2: 2 hours.
0: I don't think you should do that.
2: Yeah, me neither.
0: No, I don't think you should do that. There's something different about you today.
2: Me?
0: Yeah, that's like you're glowing, mate.
2: Me?
0: Yeah.
2: Got a bit of sun. Been out sunning myself a little bit.
0: Is that what it is?
2: Had a little bit of a sleep, probably a bit more rested than I usually
0: am. Yes. Maybe that's what it is. Okay, right, listen, the first clue again is...
1: Boss.
0: That's all we're getting. Right, Kelly, there's a lot of work to do.
2: Great,
0: right,
2: I'm ready.
0: So he's doing 1 minute show business and the gig guide. I need from you wrong answers, please.
2: Yeah, beautiful.
0: Okay, so you'll be wrong. And... Because idiot boy's not here, you have to do disaster on questions, which you love because you are doing the questions. You are doing the questions. And also, there's a quiz from my side to both of you.
2: Huh?
0: A little bit later on. Okay, look at you. Oh, panicking. Don't panic. It's going to be great. And there's prizes.
2: Ooh.
0: Okay, so there's prizes as well. Right, listen, we're going to jump into some adverts, come back with Ragsby, a bit of music. We also got the wake-up tune in about 3 songs from now. Do not move. Stay there.
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0: music.
1: And I get that. But please, can I change that? Because that is putting people back to sleep. You know what I mean? I've got a wake-up tune to come up.
2: This is how we do.
3: This is how we do on the West Side.
4: It's a major move right here, baby.

0: sharing the pigeon story with Theo. He's not impressed. Theo, do you want to tell everybody what happened to me, please, in the pub yesterday?
1: Well, you just seem to have got into a strange altercation with a pigeon. I don't really understand.
0: Not me. It was Callum. Blame Callum.
1: Well, yeah, but that's worse. There's more of you getting wound up by a pigeon.
0: This pigeon was a fat pigeon, man.
1: I understand that. But that's...
2: On the west side.
0: A very fat pigeon. Go on. If you saw a massive fat pigeon flying towards you, what would you do?
1: I'd just...
0: No, you can't shoot him. He's flying towards you.
1: I'd duck.
0: So that's... And then when I ducked, what happened?
1: He spilled a little bit of a milk stout.
0: I didn't spill a little bit. I spilled the whole pint of stout went over Pavitelli's white
1: was
0: trousers.
1: Was he really pleased with that?
0: He was like... First, he panicked and jumps on me. So we originally saw the bird. He then panicked, jumps on me, nearly makes me spill my pint. And he did it because he literally just jumped on me. I said, oh, it's all right. It's all be calm. We're going to get rid of it. Then Callum starts to be the hero and goes, tries to get rid of the pigeon. Doesn't work. And the pigeon's flapping all over the place. And his mate's on the outside. The pigeon's mate's on the outside going, no, I'm here. And his pigeon keeps banging his head against
1: pigeon's
0: the window.
1: Mate.
0: I'm telling you, that's how it happened. Anyway, Raxby, good morning.
1: Uh-oh.
3: Oh, no.
0: I mean, it's saying he was there. He's saying he's connected. Raxby! Okay.
1: Get him on the blower.
0: Well, I don't know. Oh, okay. All right, okay. He's not there, though.
1: He's not there.
0: So, all right, okay. Here's what we're going to do. We'll do the wake-up tune. All right, then we'll come back with Raxby. Because I'm sure Raxby will be ready to go when the wake-up tune is done and dusted.
1: Well, maybe we need to wake him up.
0: Maybe we do need... You know what? Maybe we do, Theo. Maybe we do. Okay, here's what we need to do. We need to get you guys to crank up the listening device to the max. Hopefully you've done that. Crank up the listening device. Kick off your duvet. Get ready for the wake-up tune. I do believe you need an alarm. So we always got a backup, Theo. Always got a backup. Now what you need is a wake-up tune. I'm going to go classic and we're going to go here. Oh, somebody's riding their bike like you, Theo. And I've got a wake-up tune lined up for you right now. So relax. Theo, you're looking a bit disturbed. You think you don't know what's going on, isn't it? All you can hear is just... No, you can't hear any music yet, can you? About now. Wait for it. Are you ready?

0: There's your wake up tune done and dusted. Right, let's see if Ragsby's with us. Morning, Ragsby! No.
1: No.
0: No. No, Thea. Kelly, is it your fault that Ragsby's not there?
2: Maybe it is.
0: You've had, you know what it is, Kelly?
2: I'm sorry,
0: because you look so glamorous this morning. I think Ragsby's just doesn't want to talk to you because he might fall in love with you. This is what I reckon's happened. All right, so there's no Ragsby there at the moment. So should we just move on with the show? He's saying he's connected, though. Look, he's saying he's connected.
2: I wonder if he can hear us.
0: He can't. I mean, I don't know what's going on. Shall I? There he goes. There's Ragsby right now. He's probably going to have a go at me now. He can hear us. Okay, I'm going to ask him to reconnect. All right, one song and one song only, then we come back? What do you reckon?
2: Yeah, let's do it.
0: All right, one song and one song only. Hopefully Ragsby will be with us. Do not move. Stay there.
3: Get up on the west side.

0: Me look bad when you shook shorts. Everything snatched. Body look good, yeah, I'm a hot shot. Body look good, yeah, I'm a hot shot. Take pics. Me look bad when you shook shorts. Everything snatched. Body look good, yeah, I'm a hot shot.
1: Alright, we're doing it
0: body
1: one more time. Good,
0: yeah, I'm a hot shot. We can man Chris, we can go down on the knee.
1: Raxby, are you with us?
2: They told me. Don't you ever come around here.
1: Yes.
2: Don't want to see your face.
1: Yes.
2: You had better disappear.
1: Right.
2: The fire in their eyes.
1: Yes.
2: And the words are really clear. So beat it. Just beat it. Greetings and salutations, Gospel and crew, aka Kelly and Theo.
1: Theo. Yes, they're all here, Raxby.
3: Good morning.
1: Raxby.
2: Good morning. I needed to ask a question.
1: Yes, go on, please do.
2: Is there Theodore one of the Theodores from the Hamptons?
1: Or is are you the Theodore from the Hamptons?
4: From the Hamptons?
1: Yes. Because you know Raxby deals in certain circles, as you know.
4: Really?
1: He does live in he doesn't live in the Hamptons. He's obviously UK, but he lives in a place that looks like Downton Abbey.
4: Right.
1: So, you know, he
3: big manor.
1: Yeah, he lives in that sort of world, man. So the question again, Raxby, is...
2: Is Theodore one of the Hampton Theodores or Theodore from the Green?
4: Yeah, why not?
1: Yeah, he said, yes. He is. I don't think he is, but he's just saying it to please you, Raxby.
2: Realize.
4: I was just in a, because when I was in this weekend, I was in a country pub.
1: Yes.
4: When I checked in for this camping trip.
1: Yes.
4: And there were a load of sort of country, sort of
1: folk
4: farmer type people there. They were all sat around.
1: Yeah.
4: I don't, anyway.
1: Yeah. They
4: had my last name. The woman at the pub asked my last name to check in, which is Wagner.
1: Yeah.
4: And one of them went, oh, are you related to that composer?
1: What did you say?
4: And I went, no. And he went, oh.
1: That was it. Conversation done.
4: He was like really upset.
1: So really upset.
4: I should have just said,
3: You should have just said yeah to make his day.
1: You should have just said yes.
4: Yeah.
1: That would have been brilliant. All right, so listen, Raxby, how's the week been? Theo is not related to anybody in the Hamptons, I'm afraid. Theo's as common as me and is as common as... No, actually, Kelly is not common.
3: No.
1: Definitely not common.
3: Definitely
1: you're not. You're a princess,
3: definitely
1: mate.
3: Definitely not. Absolutely.
1: You know what I mean? And today, glowing. Glowing today. I don't know what's happened to her today. Something's going on. I think there's a man in her life, but I'm not going to say any more than that. Okay, Raxby, what's been going on this week, please? Brilliant. I mean, we just get into a conversation.
3: He's just fed up of us now. He said, you know
1: what? Do you know what I mean?
4: Is he not on that one?
3: Lied to
1: no,
3: me.
1: He's here.
4: Oh, right.
3: Yeah. I think it's because you lied to him. He just said, you know,
1: I think you've broken his heart, mate. You've broken his heart. Okay, I don't know what's going on. Raxby has disappeared again, but we have to carry on with the show. So I do believe we need an act in it. Lyrics from a song, please, somebody. We also need a rant, and somebody's got a rant. Yeah. And that person is Theo. So Theo, are you ready for the rant?
4: Yeah, let's do it.
1: Okay, right. So listen, it's lined up. It's ready to go. And there's a few things that happened to you this week.
4: Yeah, but it's been pretty eventful.
1: Yeah, so I don't know where we're headed. Kelly, I am quite excited about this. Kelly, aka Princess Kelly, are you excited about this?
3: I'm very excited about this.
1: Right, should we get into this then?
3: Yeah, let's do it.
1: All right, everybody, it's time for Theo's rant. It's good to vent because you need to let the anger out. Don't keep it trapped in. It's not a good thing. Theo, I need you to breathe, my friend.
4: Okay.
1: Breathe.
4: Count to 10.
1: Okay, count to 10, okay. Breathe. And Theo... Vent.
4: Okay. All right. This is a very British thing. Okay. So it was beautiful weather last weekend, as you might have remembered. I mean,
1: beautiful.
4: It was unbelievable.
1: Beautiful.
4: And I was going to go on a big camping trip. Okay.
1: Yes.
4: I did go on a big camping trip. So I was very much counting, and I'm not necessarily a happy camper. So I was very much counting on it being good weather.
1: Yeah.
4: It's a very British thing for someone to say just before you're about to go on a trip, and you're talking about the weather. They go, "Yeah, nice weather. It'll go bad soon."
1: Oh yes, that's so true.
3: That is so true.
4: Meant to rain tomorrow morning.
1: Yeah.
4: And you're like, brilliant.
1: No, but who is saying this? Yes. Is it part of the camping group?
4: There's someone in my office who's a little bit weird.
1: Yeah.
4: I can't say them.
1: Yeah.
4: They scare me, to be honest.
1: Somebody will say something.
4: And she always says things like that. She goes, nice now.
1: Okay. All right. So when we left, was it nice and sunny?
4: Yeah, it was beautiful.
1: Okay, right.
4: So her prediction didn't come true.
1: But it really
4: got in my head. And I was thinking about it all the drive down, and I was miserable.
1: So you're thinking you're going to get jinxed?
4: I was thinking I was going to get jinxed.
1: But you never.
4: I never did.
1: But two things did happen on your camping trip. One, you were...

0: arrived later than everybody else.
1: Well, I was sharing a tent with my mate Tony, who is...
0: do we like to call him Big Tony?
1: We call him Big Tony.
0: Big
1: he's
0: Tony.
1: A big guy.
0: Kelly, Big Tony.
2: Big Tony.
1: He's a gym guy. And the first thing he said when he got in my quite small car when I drove, it was a long drive down. First thing he said, he went, "Oh, I've had a lot of eggs today." I'm having absolutely
0: Windows down, please. Windows down, please. All right, so we get there, and the other thing that happened was you had to set up the
1: Set up the tent in the dark.
0: Yeah.
1: To the amusement of everybody who got there hours earlier and were already
0: did they film
1: drunk.
0: Anybody filmed this nonsense?
1: Yeah, they did.
0: We need evidence. All I'm going to say is we do like to moan about the weather.
1: Yeah.
0: That is one thing we're very good at. So, you know what? I'm going to give you a little round of applause
1: Thank
0: for that
1: you
0: one. That was actually a very good one. Ragsmith, thoughts on that, please?
1: Silence speaks volumes.
0: He's saying he's connected. Okay, do you know what? We'll just have to go back to the old days, isn't it?
1: Get him on the blower.
0: I'll have to get him on the blower. It's got to be done. Because we cannot carry on without a Ragsmith. Ragsmith, you're live on air. Please do not swear. I don't know what's going on. I don't know what's happened to the clean feed. It's saying you're connected, but you're not connected.
3: I'm connected and it's saying my screen is connected. So
0: yeah, so is mine. Mine is saying you're connected as well. Do you want to try?
3: Yeah.
0: I tell you what, stay there. Just don't talk into the phone, but talk into the clean feed. Let's see what happens. Ragsby, are you there? Okay. Do you know what? Just stay here with us like that. It's fine. Just you stay here with us like that. Okay, Ragsby, listen, we're going to keep you on the mic like this. It's a lot easier. Theo's there. Say hello, Theo. Say hello.
1: Oh, hello.
0: Kelly's there. Say hello, Kelly.
2: Hello.
0: There they are. They're here. They're ready to listen to you, Ragsby.
3: Yeah, I've already said hello to them.
0: But I just want to double check that you could hear them from where they are and where you are. Ragsby's there. Cleanfeed's being naughty again. But you know what? It doesn't matter because the most important thing is Ragsby's with us right now. Right, Ragsby, what's been going on this week, please? Yes.
3: I've been watching a lot of stuff this week.
0: Oh, right. Let's have it then, Ragsby. Let's have it.
3: Firstly, I went to the... pictures.
0: Yes.
3: Watch the Michael Jackson film.
0: Ooh. Okay, right, so here's what's going on. We're going to go around the room in a minute. Yeah. We're going to go around the room. I'm watching it tomorrow. Kelly, have you seen it yet?
2: No, and we talked about this last week. I said I was going to go during the week, but I'm waiting so I can go to a nice cinema this week to see
0: Okay, so we'll have a review next week. Okay, so Thea, have you seen it?
1: No.
0: Okay, right. Will you watch it?
1: No.
0: Okay, so Theo's not going to go and watch it. Me and Kelly will. Raxby's already seen it. Raxby, before we get into what else you watched, can we get your quick review of it, please?
3: Oh, hang on. You're coming back on clean feed for some reason.
0: Oh, okay. Go. I'll tell you what. Go, talk. Clean feed. Raxby, go on to clean feed then. Go on to clean feed. Let's see if we can pick you up on clean feed.
3: Playing up
0: okay, so go on. What did we think? Quick review, go.
3: I think it was all right. I think you guys got to make your own mind up.
0: Ooh.
3: I did want more from it.
0: Ooh.
3: The performances were really good, though. Coleman Domingo, oh my God, I was really scared of him.
0: Yeah.
3: When he was Joseph.
0: Yes.
3: And Michael Jackson's nephew is outstanding. But when you watch it, you'll be thinking there's some bits here that are missing.
0: I've heard a lot of this.
3: Yeah.
0: So, but you think it's definitely worth watching, though? It's worth watching, right?
3: Yeah, there's a reason for that, and it's because it was produced by the family.
0: Yes.
3: And there was a lot. There were lots of people missing who I thought should be in it.
0: Yeah.
3: And I was like, wow, this is a bit strange. And I know there's a lot to cover off. I get that.
0: Yeah.
3: It's more set out for a documentary, but I think, for example, with Bohemian Rhapsody. They covered everything off, and it was produced by Queen.
0: Yeah, I love that. Go on.
1: I just think I've got increasingly more irritated with all these films because I find that they're like it's like a commercial for the catalogue. Do you know what I mean?
0: Yeah, I hear that.
1: That's sort of what it feels like.
0: Well, that's what they're doing. They're trying to promote everything about the artist, aren't they? So I did go out and buy a soundtrack to the Bohemian Rhapsody, even though I've got all the Queen stuff anyway. I still went out and bought it.
1: Is it not just Queen songs?
0: It is Queen songs on there, but there's obviously stuff from before they were Queen that was on there as well. So, you know, it was I wanted to go and buy the soundtrack. I bought the soundtrack. I even bought the book that went with the film. That's how much I love Queen. Anyway, there we go. Okay, Ragsby, when we move on to next, but before we do, give us your mark out of 5 for Jackson, please.
3: I'm giving it a 2.
0: Two. Oh.
1: Yeah, this is pretty low.
0: Kelly, this is going to be interesting. We've got to watch it.
3: Not for the acting.
0: Yeah.
3: And not for the bits of the story that they told.
0: Right.
3: But for the loads of bits that they missed out. I think it could have been a lot better.
2: Remember Fumi done the review of it last week, and she was telling us there were certain people that didn't want to be involved in it, so there was loads of scenes that had been recorded that had been taken out.
0: Janet was like, I don't want to do anything.
2: Yeah, there was someone else as well, I can't remember who it was. Was it Diana? No, Diana Ross maybe? No?
0: Don't know.
2: Could be wrong. Anyway.
3: Yeah, I think that was the case as well.
2: So there was a load of scenes that was shot and filmed but was
0: weren't
2: never
0: allowed
2: released.
0: Because of the licensing and all
2: so
0: that.
2: Yeah, so I wonder if they're the chunks that Ragsby's missing or if it's just the storyline was missing that
0: maybe.
2: Already.
0: What I'll do is I'll play you later on the trailer to Scary Movie 6 and because it's related to Michael Jackson's film. Anyway, right, Ragsby, so you're giving it a 2 out of 5. Right, where do we go next then, quickly, please?
3: Well, I've got into the Day of the Jackal.
0: That is fantastic, Ragsby. That came out about a year ago. I can't believe I got into it now.
3: I'm for it. I just managed to get all the that particular channels arrived on my feed.
0: Right, can I just say something before you get into this, right? I always thought Eddie Redmayne, or Redmayne, is that his
1: Redmayne,
0: name?
1: Yeah.
0: I always thought he's a bit of a wimpy style character, person, actor, whatever. A bit wet, in my opinion. When I watched this series of Day of the Jackal, I looked at this man and I thought, oh my God, you could be James Bond.
1: Really?
0: Trust me. Ragsby, how far are we into the series?
3: I'm going to go back and watch episode 5 because I started falling asleep.
0: Okay. All right. So do you think it's a great show or what?
3: I think it's fantastic.
0: It is.
3: I think Michelle Lynch is great in it as well.
0: Fantastic.
3: Really good.
0: You know, there's a second series coming to us either the end of the year.
1: I've seen the film.
0: Mate, you need to watch it. It is so different from the film.
1: Really?
0: So different from the film. It is so, so good. It is Mission Impossible, James Bond, and it reminded me of something else. I need to think about it. But it's those two combined in this TV series. It is that good. Okay, Ragsby, where are you going next then?
3: And then on a completely different vibe, I started watching Burbs with Jack Whitehall.
0: Okay, yeah. What is that? Is that Amazon Prime?
3: I think it's Sky again.
0: Right, okay.
3: Yeah, Sky. Yeah. But it's based on the Tom Hanks film.
0: Which is fantastic.
3: Tom Hanks does make an appearance.
0: Yes.
3: In a photograph.
0: Right.
3: But it's really funny.
0: Do you want to explain to everybody who don't know what it's about, please?
3: So basically, a family move into the burbs in America.
0: Yeah.
3: And Jack Whitehall, shockingly, plays a British character. He used to live in his house, but his parents had gifted it to him and his wife. Samira, they've just had a baby.
0: Right.
3: And Samira is a lawyer and she notices there's some weird stuff going on in the house opposite.
0: Yeah.
3: And it's linked to the disappearance of this girl. Jack Whitehall's friend.
0: Right.
3: So that's kind of the premise of it. And moving on from that, I'm on to season 3 of Emily in Paris.
0: Oh, Ragsby's powering his way through Emily in Paris. I love it.
3: Powering through.
0: I feel Theo looks slightly disappointed.
1: You know, I did try and watch it on your recommendation.
0: Mate. What's wrong with you? You need to, I'm telling you, trust me. Do I look like an Emily in Paris fan to you? I love this show, mate. Please get... Come on, Kelly, have you watched it?
2: So, I was a bit like Theo, had no interest.
0: Yeah, hang on, Ragsby, 1 second, go on.
2: I had no interest in watching it.
0: Yeah.
2: A male friend of mine was like, you have to see this is incredible.
0: And?
2: Start watching it, and then I did get a little bit hooked.
0: It's amazing.
2: Even senior
0: station management, who you know, loves Emily in Paris.
2: See, it's such a wild group of people that love Emily in Paris, so maybe give it another go.
0: I'm telling you, please
2: do. If you get through, honestly, it's one of these ones.
0: Once you get hooked on it, the characters are just too funny, man.
3: I'm going to ask you a question on that, guys.
0: Go on.
3: Who's the greatest character in that programme?
0: Luke. Luke, to me, I love... I've forgotten his name. The Luke and his friend in the office are just hilarious.
2: Yeah, the French guy.
0: Yeah.
2: The tall one with the grey hair.
0: Yeah, Luke.
2: Is that him?
0: Yeah, Luke.
2: Yeah, he's my favourite.
0: He's hilarious. Please, Theo, watch it.
1: Give it one more go.
0: Okay, any more recommendations for Theo before we move on, Ragsby? Because we are running out of time.
3: I've also discovered this thing called Spotify. I've listened to loads of albums on there.
0: Yes.
3: So last week I listened to Sade's Diamond Life.
0: Yes. Great one.
3: I listened to Nas's first album, which we saw in the Albert Hall.
0: Illmatic, yes, very good.
3: Yeah. And I also listened to Swing Out Sisters, Better to Travel.
0: Okay.
3: Duran Duran, Seven and the Ragged Tiger.
0: Okay.
3: And now I'm going to go left field of Mr. Genesis, Invisible Touch.
0: Okay, right. Let's go around the room. Theo, do you know about Spotify?
1: Well, I'm not really on the cutting edge like Ragsmith. So
0: okay,
1: I think I've heard about it. I've read it about it in the on the printed word in the newspaper.
0: Well done. Okay.
1: And I hope one day to join.
0: One day to join. Kelly, do you know about this thing called Spotify?
2: Do you know, I think I've started to hear the name Bubble recently, but yeah. I'm not actually too sure what it is.
0: Okay, right, listen.
1: I listen to sort of Wax Cylinders. That's more my style.
0: And I do believe that Kelly's all about tapes and vinyl.
2: Cassette tape and vinyl.
0: Okay, then we'll eventually get onto the Spotify rags bit. Watch this space. Thank you.
3: Jeeves got me on it.
0: Well done. Good old Jeeves. I do like that. Okay, right, Ragsmith, because we're running out of time, do you need anything special for your poems or anything like that? Or are we happy with what you got?
3: We should have Duel of the Fates.
0: Duel of the Fates. What's Duel of the Fates? Is that from episode 1 and 2 or some nonsense like that?
3: It's one of the greatest Star Wars pieces of music ever.
0: I've never heard... How have I not heard of this? I think it's come from... Is it come from, like, the episodes 1... 2 and 3 or something?
3: It's come from one of the first 3 films, but it's a brilliant piece of music by John Williams.
0: Okay. Duel of Fate, yeah?
3: Duel of the Fates.
0: Okay, I got it.
3: When you hear it, you'll be like, oh yeah!
0: I'll be like, oh yeah! Okay. Right, let me just line it up. Then it's coming. There's an advert playing. Well, it's because I'm getting off YouTube. Okay, so Ragsby's doing something because there's a very important day in my life tomorrow. Hold tight, everybody.
1: I've been taking a leaf out of Ragsby's books. I've been writing a few poems for my...
0: Love this. Also, Ragsby, Theo came in on his foldy bicycle today.
1: Yeah.
3: Oh, nice.
0: See, Ragsby appreciate these sort of things. Did you bring your over trousers?
1: I didn't bring my over trousers.
0: There's no over trousers involved, I'm afraid, Ragsby.
3: You don't need over trousers on a day like this.
1: No, there's no need.
0: So this tune that I got lined up is actually from The Phantom Menace. So it's from the new ones. That's why I've not heard. So this is not what I've not heard of, Ragsby, because I don't rate the first 3 films that were made after the originals. Anyway, this is it. Ragsby. Okay. You want it? Are you sure that's what you want?
3: I want it.
0: All right. Okay, everybody. It's time for Ragsby's poem. Ragsby, are you ready?
3: I'm ready.
0: Ragsby. Wait for it. The floor is yours.
3: Star Wars. In a galaxy far, far away, Vader and his troops are out to play. Taking on the rebels, will they overcome? Will they be defeated by the AT-AT and its mighty stomp? Ewoks, Wookiee and Jar Jar Binks help the resistance, with Han and Leia and Luke getting the win. Jyn Erso gets the plans, epic battle, tactics and foes. Jedi Council, Palpatine, the real foe. Spin adventures and Clone Wars done, the big question and answers. Jar Jar Binks, a Sith Lord, or not? Ponder this question. Ponder you, May, on this question as we celebrate this amazing day. May the Force be with you, whatever you think is the answer. The end.
0: Oh, Ragsby, very good. Beautiful. Apart from the fact you mentioned Jar Jar Binks, one of the worst characters ever in the Star Wars series. Okay.
3: Yeah, but he's a Sith Lord.
0: Ragsby, I don't care. I don't care about episodes 1, 2, and 3. I really don't.
3: He's a terrible character.
0: I think it's one of those 3 films, probably the worst 3 out of all the series that was made. And actually, I don't know, I take that back, because I think after The Force Awakens, the 2 after that are quite bad as well. So the OG...
1: I quite like the middle one of the new ones. I thought that was really good.
0: I'm sorry, we can't get into this debate now, Ragsby. I'm sorry, I can't get into this debate now. But may the Force be with you, Ragsby.
3: May the Force be with you tomorrow.
0: Thank you very much, Ragsby.
3: I bid you adieu.
0: Oh, the legend that is as a Ragsby there. Okay, right. So listen, it is the May the 4th tomorrow. So it's Star Wars Day tomorrow, which is very important to me. And you know why it's so important to me? Because I love Star Wars. And you know what's great? I'm always lined up for great stuff. And I'm going to tell you why. That's the music you want. All this jewel of rubbish that I've got here. No, thank you. All right, there's a few things we need to do before we get into something very, very important. Okay, I've got this music in the background for a reason. And that reason is because there's a Star Wars quiz coming your way next, kids.
2: Oh.
0: Right, okay, this is coming up next. Yes.
1: That might have a chance then.
0: But before that, I need from you guys, have you got the lyrics for the act on it ready to go? Okay, so the way it works is it's very, very simple. All you've got to do is read out the lyrics and people have to guess what the song is. It really is as simple as that. Okay, four lines, two lines each. Okay, but we need characters, okay? So what I need from you is, because we hate this character, Thea, I want Jar Jar Binks.
1: Oh.
0: Yes, mate, I want Jar Jar Binks. And you can have Yoda.
2: I don't know, I don't do Star Wars.
0: Could you do Yoda?
1: Maybe, yeah.
0: No, no, but
1: I'll
0: can you
1: Yoda.
0: Just show...
1: Can, I
0: no,
1: can
0: no,
1: do
0: no.
1: Yoda better than Jar Jar Binks.
0: Oh, no, but you have to do Jar Jar Binks.
1: Oh,
0: I want you
1: Christ.
0: To do Yoda so she knows what Yoda sounds like.
1: Dogs like that.
0: He does talk like... Okay, I'll tell you what, let's make it even easier. You just be Princess Leia.
2: Okay,
0: and that's just putting on
2: she
0: a very soft... No, it's just very soft, softly spoken. Okay, so Jar Jar Binks meets Princess Leia. Action! Take one.
1: Am I going first?
2: Yeah, go on, you go first.
1: Misa hate to turn up out of the blue, uninvited.
2: But I couldn't stay away. I couldn't fight it.
1: Misa had hoped you'd see my face and that you'd be reminded.
2: That for me, it isn't over.
0: Okay, I love this. This is I should know this song.
2: You should.
0: I swear I should know this. Okay, action, take two.
1: Misa hate to turn up out of the blue, uninvited.
2: But I couldn't stay away. I couldn't fight it.
1: Misa had hoped you'd see my face and that you'd be reminded.
2: That for me, it isn't over.
0: Okay, right, listen, I swear to God, I know this song.
1: You will.
2: You do.
0: Right, listen, if you
1: everyone
0: think you know it, everybody knows this song. If you think you know it, well done. If you don't know it, there will be a repeat performance a little bit later on. Right, tomorrow is a very important day in my life tomorrow. Tomorrow is Star Wars Day, okay? And you guys are now going to play a Star Wars quiz, okay?
2: Oh, my goodness. Maybe I will watch Star Wars for the first time tomorrow.
0: I think you should. You know, when you go into Disney Plus, what's amazing is when you go into Disney Plus right now, you know, it normally comes up and it goes like that, it goes Disney Plus. Right? Shh. But now what happens is when it does that, you've got two TIE fighters that fly over the Disney logo. And then when that kicks in, you see the Millennium Falcon fly back around. It's amazing.
1: My mum is a big Star Wars fan.
0: This is why I love your mum as well. This is why I love your mum. Okay, right. So there's prizes, kids. There's prizes. If you win, right, and the rules are, whoever wins this, they're not allowed to share.
1: So you've they're got
0: two, not allowed to share. Two giant cookies are up for it.
2: Theo, congratulations.
0: No, come on, you've got to play along.
2: I'll play, but I literally know nothing about Star Wars.
0: There's two giant cookies you are not allowed to share.
2: Can I find a friend?
0: No. Okay, right, are you ready for the Star Wars quiz?
2: No.
0: I feel I need to start the music right from the beginning again. This is live, mate. This is live.
2: Wow.
0: I know. Right, are you ready? Right, question number one. Okay, question number?
1: One.
0: Can I have it in Jar Jar Binks? No, actually, I'll have it in Yoda's voice. Question number?
1: One.
0: Okay, that'll do. All right, so this is all set around the first original films, okay? First question is very, very easy.
2: Yay.
0: Okay. Name any of the two droids that are in the original films. Okay, if you think you know,
1: yeah, I know.
0: You go second. If you don't know, you
2: I
0: go
2: I have
0: first.
2: A guess.
0: Okay, so Kelly can go.
2: Or 2D2.
0: Theo?
1: C-3PO.
2: Ah!
0: Okay. Question number two. Who are Darth Vader's kids? Kelly should go first on this, I feel.
2: What's his face is Luke Skywalker is one. And don't know, Princess Leia.
0: Okay, Theo?
1: Ditto.
2: Oh. Okay. Oh.
1: You might know more than you think.
2: Okay.
0: All right. It gets a little bit more difficult.
2: Ooh.
0: Question number three. You're liking this now, aren't you? Question number
1: three.
0: Okay. No, Theo, in your Yoda voice, please.
1: Three.
0: Thank you. Question number three. When did the original Star Wars come out?
1: I know this.
0: Okay, you know this. Okay, Kelly. I tell you what, I'll do a closest two on this.
2: Okay, I'm gonna take a guess.
0: Yeah.
2: 1974.
0: 1977.
2: Ooh.
0: Okay. On to question number?
1: Four.
0: Theo.
1: Four.
0: Thank you. Okay. All right. I mean, this is going to be a quite easy one, so I'm going to let Kelly go first. Who composed the Star Wars theme?
2: I have no idea, but I'm going to guess Hans Zimmer, even though I don't think it is, but...
0: Okay, Theo?
1: John Williams. I think Hans Zimmer would have been about 10 when it came out.
0: Yeah. Okay, final question. Now, this is another easy but difficult one.
1: Okay.
0: Okay, so third, fourth, fifth, question number?
1: Five.
0: Okay. What were the rebels trying to destroy in the original film? What were the rebels trying to destroy in the original films? Kelly, you will know.
2: I'm
0: telling you. I'm telling you, you will know this. Theo, do you know?
1: I know.
0: Okay.
2: I'm going to guess a planet. I have no idea. A star, who knows?
0: Okay, you went with planet. Okay, what are you saying?
1: I'm going to say the Death Star.
2: Oh!
0: Okay. That is all the questions done. Now, we can go into a song or we can just go into the answers. No, let's go into the answers.
1: Let's have it.
0: Let's have it. Okay, right. So, question number one was, name any of the two droids in the original films. Kelly, you said...
2: R2-D2.
0: You said...
1: C-3PO.
0: And guess what?
2: What?
0: You're both right. Woo! That's a point each. Okay. Question number two. Who are Darth Vader's kids? Kelly, what did you say?
2: We went with Luke Skywalker and Princess Leia.
0: And Theo, you agree?
1: I gave you the
0: Guess
1: same.
0: What, Kelly?
2: What?
0: You're right.
2: Yay!
0: Yes! So that's 2 points each so far. Okay, then I want to be the closest two on this one.
2: It all goes down.
0: What year did Star Wars come out? Kelly, you said?
2: I believe it was 1974.
0: You said 74. Theo, you said?
1: 77.
0: Now, the thing is, I said closest two, right? Now, I don't know where to go with this because, Kelly, you said 74.
2: Mm.
0: Theo, you said 77. The actual date is 1977. But you were quite close as well. Does
1: Come
0: that
1: on.
0: Mean... Does that mean you get a point as well?
2: No, because Theo got the answer out straight.
0: Look at your
2: so
0: face, you're so competitive.
2: Ridiculous.
0: All right, Theo gets a point for that one.
2: Gosh, thank you for looking out for me, but no, let's play fairly.
0: You are getting more points than you thought. That's what
2: I'm saying.
0: Okay, so Theo,
1: you don't want to get pity points,
2: shabby.
1: Though.
2: I don't want pity points.
0: Okay, right. So the fourth question was, who composed the famous Star Wars theme? Kelly said
2: Hans Zimmer,
0: which is actually quite good because he does do
2: wonderful movie scores.
0: He does.
2: But I am also very aware that he was definitely not old enough to be composing scores at this
0: you
2: time.
0: You said
1: John Williams.
0: Kelly.
2: Yes.
0: This is a live version.
2: Look at
0: and
2: that.
0: You'll see John Williams in a minute.
2: If only my eyesight was
1: you
2: better,
1: see him,
2: I could have actually
1: and
2: read
1: he's
2: the
1: pretty
2: answer.
1: Old.
0: He's pretty old now. He's in,
2: what
0: his 80s. Jaws
2: this. Oh, yeah.
0: So I'm afraid Theo got that one as well. Okay, right. The final question was, what are they going to destroy in the original film? Theo, you said?
1: The Death Star.
0: Kelly, you said?
2: A planet.
0: So let me tell you something interesting about the Death Star. The
2: it
0: Death
2: is
0: Star
2: a
0: is the size of a planet and is designed to destroy.
1: Planets.
0: Right, but I can only go with the OG, and that is Mr. Theo, who got 4 out of 5. Well done. You are a Star Wars fan.
1: What did I miss?
0: Huh?
1: What did I miss?
0: No, I think you got 5 out of 5.
2: Yeah.
0: No, sorry, you got 5 out of 5.
1: Clean,
0: I do apologize.
1: Sweet,
0: well done, well done.
2: Sweet.
0: And there you go, Theo. You are
1: Thank
0: the
1: you
0: You're
1: much.
0: Not allowed to share. That is the rules. But Kelly, everybody's a winner on this show.
2: Yes.
0: You get something as well, Kelly. Of course
2: so
0: you
2: nice.
0: Do. I'll be happy with that. Do you know what? I never do this with anybody else on a Sunday, except you two. With Wet Boy's here, he don't get nothing.
2: No.
0: Although he did get spoiled for his birthday presents yesterday. All right, so listen, it is tea break time now. That is a Star Wars quiz done. I've got him, I've got him with that orchestra, Jurassic Park, that E.T., all on vinyl. Amazing, amazing, amazing. Okay, right, we need to jump in some adverts, but before we do, it's official tea break time now. That means it's time for a tea break, tea, orange juice, coffee, whatever you want. But Theo, I can't just jump into the advert straight away, can I?
1: No, I don't think you can.
0: No, I don't think I can. I am lining them up, though. We should play something that's related to May the 4th, shouldn't we? Do you not think so? Kelly?
2: Yes.
0: Do you agree?
2: I agree.
0: Kelly, who are you texting? Kelly's something special about Kelly today, isn't there?
2: I'm preparing.
0: No, but there's something special about you today, isn't it? Even now.
2: Only today and not every week.
0: No,
2: excuse
0: just today.
2: You.
0: It's not that. It's just that I know what you young ladies are like. You put the effort in now and again.
2: Oh, but on that I tell
0: you.
2: Goodbye, everyone.
0: Sit down. Sometimes they like to put the effort in. Sometimes they just don't care. So when they get to know me, they really don't care. And that's the problem. They really don't care.
2: But we're doing this in reverse then, so I mean...
0: Yeah, I love it. All right, so I'm just lining up something. And I want to play this before we get into the adverts, because we spoke about Star Wars. And I feel I need to play you this.
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1: Westside Classics.
0: Classics. Yes, May the 4th is tomorrow, so May the 4th be with you tomorrow, people. 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Tea, orange juice, whatever you want. Even a hot chocolate, why not?
1: 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On Get Up.
0: And maybe you can have a bit of a croissant with it or a cheeky bacon roll, whatever you want. Listen, working on us at 7 o'clock, we deserve a break. Right, kicking off with a Wyclef. Then you've got a bit of Ashanti, Ja Rule and Jay-Z. Do not move, stay there.

0: Classics.
1: Yeah. What up, Mom?

0: Right, I'm going to line up some adverts, then we're going to come back with a bit more music. Then we've got Kelly Something New. She's got brand new music that she wants to share with you guys. Everything that she shares is put straight onto our Spotify. So if you want to hear it in full, you will be able to do that. A little bit later on, I'll explain all that stuff to you guys. What I'm going to do is give you some adverts. Got some bills because I've got to pay the bills. Got some adverts because I've got to pay the bills. So that's coming your way right now. So stay there. Adverts, a bit of music, then we're back with something new. Brand new music that we want to share with you guys. Do not move. Courtesy of R. Kelly. Thank you very much.
1: Westside. 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

0: side.
1: How could I not leak it? 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Yeah. You only live once, let the people see!

0: He's got a brand new foldy bike.
1: Not even the bike, it's the helmet.
0: Do you know what I mean? I'm very excited about that. All right, so listen, he's got a folded helmet as well, which is like, what is that about? What I love is he's basically got this brand new shiny bike, and it's not just a pedal bike. It's a bike that's got a dynamo attached to it. So you, when you're going uphill, mate, you don't have to pedal. But it's got a speedometer on there. I mean, how fast are you really going to go, mate? You need a speedometer. Let's be honest.
1: What is the fastest speed that you've gone?
2: If you're going downhill.
0: Oh, okay. Well, that's important. All right, so listen, we've got to get the second clue out of the way. Watch this. Kelly?
1: Yeah.
0: And you thought I was mad. All right, so listen, I do believe it's time for the second clue, and we've got something new coming your way as well. That's coming up for you right now. So let's get the second clue out of the way. Let's hold that there, drag that down there. Okay, Kelly, ready to do an intro?
1: Yes.
0: Theo, are you ready for the second clue?
2: Yes.
0: Okay.
1: Ladies and gentlemen, it is now time for this second clue to what film is it?
0: Right, if you don't know how it works, our Kelly will explain.
1: Okay, so basically you are going to get three clues throughout the show. All you have to do is guess the name of the film.
0: Easy as that. All right, so listen, young Theo, we need a reminder of the first clue then, please.
2: Clue number one was Boss.
0: And you know what? Kelly did take a few guesses.
2: Took a punt. But swing
0: and
2: miss.
0: You said it can't be that obvious at the beginning.
2: Will it be two strikes?
0: Yep.
2: Let's see.
0: Let's get a second clue then, please,
2: second
0: my friend.
2: Second clue is Runway.
1: Ah.

0: Kelly, look away, look away. Yeah, boy, you can look back.
1: He's
0: now.
1: He's got it.
2: He's,
0: yeah, man.
2: He's got
0: I'm
2: it.
0: A G, bro.
2: He's got it.
0: I've got it, mate.
2: He's one of the girls.
0: I'm telling you. All right, so listen, if you think you know, well done. If you don't know, the third clue is on its way. You definitely know this film.
1: Definitely.
0: 100%. 100%. 100%. All right, so what I'm going to do right now is press pause on this because I do believe Kelly's going to share some brand new music with us. Theo, are you excited about brand new music?
2: Oh, I'm so excited.
0: Kelly, are you excited about brand new music?
1: I am so excited about brand new music.
0: Okay. Are you okay there with the mic?
1: Yeah, I think so.
0: Are you sure?
1: Yeah, it's trying to be like yours.
0: What, straight like this or that? Okay, right, so listen, it's time for something new. If you don't know how it works, this is very, very simple. Our Kelly's going to share brand new shiny music with you. And what I love is she's also introduces me to brand new music as well as you guys. Okay, Kelly, where are we going, please?
1: Okay, so something new this week. We are going to obviously play three brand new tracks for you.
0: Yep.
1: We are going to begin this week with a band called Shy Mascots, who are from Ireland. They have released a brand new track, which is titled Prince Lothar Flow. Their sound is very jazz fusion, but it's also heavily funk and hip hop.
0: Would you say it reminds you of what are they guys called again? Ezra Collective. Do you know these guys?
1: I do know Ezra Collective. I wouldn't say they're the same, but probably similar, like influences and stuff like that. All I will say is wait until you hear the opening bass in this and your little jazzy piano and the smooth vocals. It's going to be a good one.
0: Should we have a little listen?
1: Let's have a little listen.

0: Ever since I was 15, tried to master
1: the internet. I was not expecting that bit. I was not expecting. Do you know what? This is Theo, right? Listen, you're a musician. You like your music, right? Is this something you could listen to?
2: Yeah, this is very good.
1: This is good. Okay, right. Tell me a bit more about these guys, please.
3: Basically, they are an Irish band made up of three core members and they have a few other kind of session musicians and stuff that come in.
1: Yeah.
3: They recently played Bray Jazz Festival, which is back home. I believe that was yesterday. They're basically on the rise, up and coming. They're on a run of releasing new music at the moment. They do have an album coming out in a couple of months, so everyone needs to stay tuned for that one.
1: Do you know what I might do? If I'm a bit cheeky, but I might play this in the overtime hour. Because I like this. Okay, where are we going next then, please?
3: Okay, next we are going to the talented Jessie Reyes, and she has got a brand new song. Well, it's not really brand new, but she's got a new song with a Stormzy feature on it. So the song is called Paolo Santo, and it is a remix. So the original version of the song was on her 2025 album, which was called Paid in Memories. I wasn't aware that the remix was happening, and I was scrolling through Instagram last week and just seeing the two of them sitting on some stairs, and he was just having a little rap, and I was like, this is everything that I need. It's got like that kind of Latin Afrobeat vibe to it, so it's a song that's going to get you ready for summer.
1: Right, and here's the interesting thing, because I'm going to put it out there for everybody. I can only play 35 seconds.
3: Yeah, you can.
1: Because
3: we've been trying to get our hands on a clean edit, and unfortunately haven't been able to.
1: There will be
3: yet.
1: A clean edit, I'm sure, in the next week or so. But yes, at the moment, we can't.
3: I'm going to make sure, because it is an absolutely banging song.
1: Shall we have a little listen?
3: Let's have a listen.

0: That's as far as I can take
1: it. I wish we could play it for longer because the way that Stormzy sits on that beat is just so...
0: You know what? That's what I was going to say.
1: Like, it's just so smooth. It's just like a little kind of... But there's so much substance to it as well.
0: The other thing is, when you haven't heard Stormzy for a hot minute, it's nice to have him back. Okay, that is
1: and
0: very nice.
1: And especially on a beat like that as well. So, yeah, I will work on getting the clean edit so we can play the track in full.
0: Okay,
1: for
0: now, is that out now?
1: That is out now, yeah. Fantastic. Available for everyone to go and listen to.
0: Okay, where do we go next?
1: The third and final track for Something New this week, we are going to AJ Tracy, and I'm really excited about this one.
0: Right, go on.
1: So he has released a brand new track called Quaresma. Quaresma. Okay, so it is after Portuguese footballer who is Ricardo Quaresma. Okay, I knew I was going to butcher it. Anyways, the song is basically about his love for football. And I mean, AJ Tracy's been releasing music steadily for time, but I believe he's in a shift in his career at the moment.
0: Right.
1: I believe there is an album in the works as well that's going to be coming out over the coming weeks or months. So I think that this is like setting the tone for it because you can notice like a little shift in his sound. But let's give it a spin and see what you think.

0: He's a storm key for me. When you hear that voice, man, you just think, yeah, this is AJ Tracy through and through.
1: Yeah, absolutely. And I mean, the stuff that he's releasing now, like, I've loved AJ Tracy since the beginning.
0: Yeah.
1: But just hearing, like, the diversity that he has, like, he can go on any beat, and also the little shift in his sound at the moment. So
0: yeah.
1: I have good hopes for this year.
0: Can I just say, this tune is a banger. It is only 1 minute and 14 seconds long.
2: I saw that because I was listening to it on my way in.
0: Yeah.
2: And I thought,
0: it's short and
1: See,
0: sweet.
1: I feel like this is going to be maybe like an interlude on the album, so that's why it's just a little snapshot of this is what's to come, but we're not giving you anything too
0: Watch
1: full
0: this
1: just
0: space.
1: Yet. Yeah.
0: Kelly, you've
1: so
0: done
1: I think
0: it again.
1: That's what it is.
0: You've done it again.
1: Thank you. So just a reminder, we're three tracks for something new this week. We had Shy Mascot with Prince Loterflow. We had Jesse Reyes and Stormzy with Palo Santo. And we had AJ Tracy with Charisma.
0: Well, can I just say, that is amazing. Well done again, Kelly.
1: Thank
0: She's killed
1: much.
0: It again. Okay, right, listen, we've got the overtime hour coming up. Where do we start? Well, I'm going to give you something a bit different, kids, that I think you might like. Okay, right, adverts, do not move, stay there.
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0: on the West Side.
1: And he's always telling me to do this during the show. And after doing that intro, my mate Jimmy's going to take over. Jimmy, do you mind?
2: Performing Morning from his new EP, The Call of Punjab. Once again, Diljit Dosanjh.

0: Okay, right. Kelly, tell me.
1: I can't remember who they were playing yesterday, but now I've just forgotten where I was going with this.
0: Okay, well, I told you Burnley's new manager is called Michael Jackson, right?
1: I can't remember who they were playing yesterday, but whoever they were playing won against them, and they sang Smooth Criminal in the stadium. And I just
0: The senior station manager sent me so much stuff with the memes about this. All right, listen, we are going to stay in this world. Why not? Right, so listen, where do I go next? Well,
2: come on!
0: Thank you, Jimmy. Yes, come on. Right, so listen. Did you enjoy that, Kelly? Did you like
1: that?
0: All right, so where should I take it next then?
1: I don't know, Gus. Where are you going to take it?
0: Well, I feel I've got to keep it in this world. And just for one more. And we're going to take it here.
3: Check this out. The news. Hip hop and R&B. West Side. Let's go.
4: C'est bon, monsieur.

0: love what Kelly's panicking already. You have nothing to do with this. Do the announcement. Go on, Kelly.
1: What's Scooby-Doo over here?
2: It is now time for the third and final clue to what film is it?
0: You should have seen her face there, kids. That's right, it's time for the third and final clue. We're not going to tell you the game works because you really should know by now, but I do believe Theo's going to give you a reminder. Theo, these clues have been banging. I know what the film is. Kelly does not know. But let's have a reminder of the first clue. Very good, by the way.
1: Let's have a quick reminder. Yeah. So clue number one was Boss.
0: Boss.
1: Clue number two was Runway.
0: Runway. Now listen, Boss, Runway.
1: Think about it.
0: Think
1: By
0: about
1: clue
0: it,
1: number three, you should get this. Okay. Clue number three, are you ready?
0: Yes.
2: Yes.
1: Clue number three is fashion. Turn to the left.
2: Oh.
1: Turn to the right.
0: Do you think you know? Don't say if you think you know, but do you think you know? Okay, I'll go like that. Wait. See, well done on that. Right, if you haven't got it from there, properly you need help. All right, listen, we will announce what the film is at the end of the show, but now it is time for a whole minute of showbiz news. I know, woo, aren't you spoiled? Straight after that, we've got a gig guide, and then we've also got for you guys a very important game called Wrong Answers, which I love and hate at the same time. Okay, are you ready then, Theo, for your 1 minute showbiz news?
1: Yeah.
0: Literally a whole minute of showbiz news, you lucky person. Wait for it. Go!
1: Okay, it's time for 1 minute of showbiz news. The first piece of showbiz news is that a jacket worn by George Michael in the music video for his 1987 hit Faith has sold at an auction for guess how much?
0: Are we guessing? 35,000.
1: 176,400 pounds.
0: Wow.
1: Among other items.
0: Yeah.
1: A long-lost photo of a young David Bowie backstage at a gig arranged by a group of Stockport teenagers has emerged after 56 years when one of the group was clearing out his loft.
0: Wow.
1: Big news in Traitors world.
0: Woo! I can't wait!
1: The BBC confirmed the next celebrity Traitors lineup. Watching Michael Sheen and Richard E. Grant try to lie to each other for a week is a high-stakes theatre that we
0: that.
1: All want to see.
0: Is it only for a week they film it for?
1: That's I think
0: a bit longer.
1: So.
0: Okay, yeah. Go.
1: Slightly weirder on this one. Yeah, former heavyweight champ David Hay has recorded a diss track aimed at I'm a Celeb and Waterly Road star Adam Thomas.
0: Is he all right? Are you all right, Dave?
1: I'm not really sure about that one. And finally, Britney Spears has been arrested.
0: We know she's been arrested, but she's been charged for it.
2: I missed this.
0: Yeah, yeah. She got done for drug driving. Drug and drink driving, those two combined together. And then Justin got done for that as well, didn't he?
2: Yeah.
0: What are you showing me?
2: The song, the girly that I was trying to think of.
0: Oh, okay.
2: Yeah, because when Justin Timberlake got caught, it was ruining the world tour, wasn't it?
0: Yeah.
1: He'd been drinking gin martinis.
0: This is
1: going to ruin the tour.
0: I'm telling you right now. Listen, I do believe now it's time for a gig guide. This is where Theo's going to tell us where we need to go and hang out this week. Right, Theo, let's go.
1: Okay, I've got four concerts that I think that you are going to enjoy quite tremendously.
0: Let's do it.
1: Two of them are at a very large venue in London that is called the O2 Arena. On May the 8th, 9th and 10th, Neo and Akon will be taking over the O2 for three nights. The Nights Like This tour. If you like classic R&B,
0: that's the place to be.
1: Big club anthems, that's the place to be.
0: Right.
1: But just before that,
0: yep,
1: at the same venue on May the 6th and the 5th, Rosalía will be playing the O2 on the Luxor 2026.
0: Who's that?
2: Rosalía, she's like a
1: Latin artist.
2: We had her music on Something New before. But the production of this tour, sorry to interrupt, but the production is absolutely incredible. And we got a snippet at it at the Grammy she performed? And the production looks like it is going to be insane.
1: I think it will be good. It will be gender bending, genre bond bending, Christ. Genre bending, Christ. Sound that is flamenco, pop, experimental R&B, and lots of other stuff in there.
0: Okay, carry on.
1: Okay, have you heard of an acid jazz group called Incognito?
0: Yes. Legends, mate, legends.
1: Absolute legends. Yeah. They are going to be playing the Royal Festival Hall on May the 8th. They were
0: formed 45
1: years ago,
0: yeah,
1: and they've played with Stevie Wonder, George Benson, Jocelyn Brown, and many others. That will be incredible.
0: London-based massive, man.
1: Absolutely nuts. Yeah. And finally, this for the hardcore hip-hop fans. Are you ready?
0: Go on.
1: M.O.P. Mash Out Posse are going to be playing Electric Brixton on Monday night. And that is going to be absolutely nuts.
0: Listen, if you love your hip-hop, that's where you need to go. If you love your acid jazz, that's where you need to go. If you love your Latino-style music, well, you know you need to go. Okay, Theo, thank you very much for that. Guess what I'm doing in the June? Guess where I'm going?
1: Where are you going?
0: I'm going to go and watch this person. Kelly, do you know who this is? Theo, do you know who this is? Mm-hmm.

0: And I think he's playing at Spurs, right? He says it's going to be me and Jojo. Jojo's going for two nights. Yeah. She's going on the Saturday night and on the Sunday with me, and the Your Majesty are going as well. I don't know too much about his music, but I am so excited. After the Super Bowl, I am so excited. It's going to be amazing. So I've heard. So we are going. I was trying to get tickets for Olivia Dean. But I just couldn't yesterday. I mean, the tickets were going to ridiculous prices. You know, the lastminute.com stuff.
1: I was talking, I had a bit of an awkward encounter because the bass player in my band lives with Olivia Dean's keyboard player.
2: Oh, hilarious.
1: So,
2: mate, why
1: so he knows the whole band. And when I went round to their house the other day, the thing that he was sat there on the sofa going, he goes, everyone's crawling out the woodwork these days to get tickets. I think I'm made of tickets. And I thought, you know, I'm not going to ask.
0: You didn't ask.
1: Ollie's been to a bunch of them, and they went out to Madison Square Gardens in New York when she was doing the Sabrina Carpenter tour. Knows everyone, because she'd been playing that same band for ages, because it's Brit School.
0: Yeah.
1: Yeah.
0: All I've got to say is she's amazing. Everybody I know, Judster was there, and Shayna Marie and everybody was there, and they were just like, oh my God, it was amazing show. I was gutted that I didn't get a chance to do it. And you know, just for that, I feel we need to squeeze in a bit of Olivia Dean. And then we've got Wrong Answers coming up next. Do not move, stay there.

0: so gutted I didn't get to see her live. I know a lot of people at the went to see her at the O2. She's been amazing. The feedback on her concert has been 10 out of 10. I'm so upset about it. You know, next time she's touring, I'm definitely going to get my tickets. But yes, I'm going to see Bad Bunny with the Your Majesty and the cute one, aka JoJo.
1: I'm ready to die.
0: All right, listen. It's 10:23. We've had the gig guide. We're the 1 minute showbiz news. Now it is time for wrong answers. Now this is a game I love and hate at the same time. Thank you, Livia. That was really, really nice. Right, Kelly, are you ready?
2: I'm ready. Are you ready?
3: Can I have a bit of an explainer here?
0: Right, it's very, very simple. When you hear this music, right, when you hear this music, the game starts. The music goes like this. And when the violins stop, the game starts. And the way the game works is Kelly will ask you a question. You've just got to give a wrong answer to that question. Do not swear. I know you won't.
2: Would you like to start to give an example?
0: Oh, no. He should start. No, but I will start then. So it has to be wrong. You're not allowed to hesitate. I'm an R. And you have to try to make the answer kind of linked to the question.
2: None of this.
0: Yeah.
2: And then the answer has to be somewhat related.
0: Okay. So, Theo, what I need from you is to keep score. Okay. Trust me, it probably won't be long. Okay,
2: it won't be long.
0: Okay, are you ready, Kelly?
2: I'm ready, Goss. Are you ready?
0: Oh, God, of course I'm not. This is bum-clenching time. This is bum-clenching time. Okay, here we go then.
2: Get the music on.
0: Oh, hang on a minute. They didn't start right at the beginning, did they? Let's go from the beginning.
2: What colour are the Simpsons?
0: Green.
2: What colour is a banana?
0: Orange.
2: What colour is a London bus?
0: Blue.
2: What do you smell with?
0: My mouth.
2: What do you use your eyes for?
0: I was about to say look. I should have said poo. That would have been good. Okay, how many did I get there, Theo?
2: You got five.
0: You got to keep score.
4: I kept score.
0: Okay. Right, are you ready? It's Theo's turn next.
4: It's my turn.
2: Your turn. Are you ready?
0: Okay, right. So listen, you've got to beat five. We're trying to get as many rounds out as possible. Kelly, you ready?
2: Yeah, I'm ready.
0: Theo, ready?
4: I'm ready.
2: Okay, what is ketchup made from?
4: Mayonnaise.
2: What vegetable helps you see in the dark?
4: Apples.
2: Name a fizzy drink.
4: Coffee.
0: Ah! You only got two! Okay, right, so I'm on five.
2: It's not that easy.
0: Is it?
4: No, it isn't.
0: Right, let's see if I can get to 10. Okay, Theo, you're on two, I'm on five. One more round each. Okay, Kelly, are you ready?
2: I'm ready, Goss.
0: All right, let's
2: go.
0: Do this. The music doesn't help me, but does it?
4: It really doesn't.
2: Okay, Goss, name a hot drink.
0: I was about to say tea! I panicked. I really panicked.
4: A chance to beat Goss now.
0: Do you know what I mean? It's the mic's fault. The mic was moving.
2: Of course, it's the mic.
4: That's the oldest excuse in the book.
0: I'm telling you. Okay, Theo ready? Kelly ready?
2: Yeah, let's go.
0: Okay.
2: Okay, Theo, you can do this.
4: Just gotta get three.
2: Yeah. Okay. Okay, what colour are zebras?
4: Black.
2: Technically.
4: Oh.
3: But they're black and white.
2: So
0: Let's do one more round. They're black and white. Yeah, black. You can say orange, blue, everything. All the colours of the rainbow.
2: He still was correct.
0: Right,
2: I'm sorry.
0: Kelly, I'm going to let Theo go first next.
2: Okay.
0: Then. Theo, you have to beat two.
4: All right, Jesus.
0: Okay.
2: Leave Jesus out.
4: Sorry.
0: Ready?
2: Yeah.
0: Okay.
2: Okay. What noise does a horse make?
4: Scream.
2: Name an animal you can have as a pet.
4: Pig.
0: Technically, you can!
3: There is people out there that have micro pigs
0: as pets.
3: What?
0: Theo, don't play dumb, boy. You know it's true. Look at his face. He is so competitive. Do you know when we did the Easter egg hunt?
2: Yeah.
0: Oh, my God. I've never seen a man go so mad looking for an Easter egg. He came back with a medal.
4: I found a medal in the dirt.
0: I don't even have to do the next round because you know what? I know I've won.
4: Yeah.
0: I know I've won. Do you like that game?
4: Yeah, I do like that
0: game. Right, when you're back, we will carry on with that game.
4: I'm going to be practicing all week.
0: I'm telling you that right now. So listen, it is Disaster My Time, but I want to squeeze in one more tune. And this tune that got lined up, because I want to keep it UK flavours, Kelly.
2: Yeah.
0: Can I just say, this next tune that got lined up is from the soundtrack Bait, which is Riz Ahmed's TV show on Amazon.
4: Amazon Prime, right?
0: And this is Georgia Smith. I'm not joking. This is such a James Bond tune. It's ridiculous. So we're going to jump into this. Theo, I'm so sorry, mate. I can't believe I won wrong answers. I'm so terrible at this.
4: I don't want to talk about it.

0: Minute Show of News from Kelly. That was a lot of information there. There was a lot of information going on there. All right, so listen, we're going to jump in some adverts, and then we're going to come back with your tune.
1: And beautiful.
0: Do you have a song, mate?
2: Huh?
0: Do you have a tune you want to choose?
2: Yeah,
0: not yet. Yeah, we'll let you have one. All right, so what we're going to do is we're going to jump in some adverts, then we'll come back with Kelly's choice. Disaster Mind is around the corner. Theo said he's going to work hard now on wrong answers. I don't know how you're going to do that.
2: I'm going to take some annual leave.
0: Yeah.
2: From West Side. Retreat into the mountains.
0: Look at yourself, my friend, in the mirror.
2: Yeah.
0: Yeah. And then just maybe ask yourself loads of questions and give the wrong answers.
2: Exactly.
3: West Side. 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

0: to the new school.
1: No, I'm sorry, Zara. Right, listen, we're going to go in for Kelly's choice. Kelly, what have you gone for and why, please? Okay. Vacation?
2: I have gone for Priya Raghu with her song Vacation. Oh, my goodness.

0: how far are we from Disaster Boy? Do you need two more songs? Are you nearly there? Okay, right, so listen, I'm going to give you two more songs. I want to stay in this world for one more, then we're going to change it up with Theo's. This is nice, man. Kelly, how do I not know about this girl?
1: I have no idea. Uneducated.
0: I'm definitely uneducated. This is brilliant.
1: You know now.
0: I do know now. This is Vacation. Who's it again? Priya?
1: Ragu.
0: Ragu. Okay, Priya Ragu. If you want to know, just jump on YouTube. I'm sure she's got an Insta. She doesn't have an Insta. All right, so we're going to go into a tune which is similar to this by the Isra Collective. And yes, I do love Olivia Dean. Olivia Dean is featured on this. If you don't know about Isra Collective, you're going to get to know right now. This lot are amazing. I think they won loads of Brits and stuff like that and Mobos and what have you. All right, let's go here.
2: Check this out. On to the news. Hip-hop and R&B, West Side. Let's go.

0: Did that chill you out enough, Didge? I feel I chilled you out so much, you were about to fall asleep there.
1: You're about to wake up again.
0: All right, so listen, we're going to change it up now because I do believe it's time for Theo's tune. Theo, I've just got to find it and line it up for you. There we go. Theo, what have we gone for and why then, please?
1: Gone for some Public Enemy classic hip-hop. Harder Than You Think. There's some big horns in this one. This will wake you up.
0: So you're all about the horns as well?
1: I do love the bit. I do love
0: it. I'm waffling now because I'm waiting for it to load right now. Why Public Enemy, though?
1: They're just the OG. They're just incredible.
0: They're your go-to hip-hop, right?
1: A little bit, yeah.
0: Okay, he was just telling us about his Shy FX experience as well.
2: One
1: of the many experiences where I've gone to a concert and not really enjoyed
0: what you did there.
1: No, I did enjoy it, but anyway.
0: It wasn't your thing. Okay, Public Enemy, right?
1: Yeah.
0: You ready?
1: Yep. Yo, drop it now. Big, bad,
0: West Side. Here we go then.

0: Mr. Theo himself, we would have not thought was a Public Enemy fan. All right, listen, I do believe it's time for Disaster Mind. Are you ready then, dear?
1: Yes.
0: Okay, right, so this is going to get interesting because you are the quiz queen.
1: My favourite.
0: Now, are you waiting for Bobby? Are you playing along? Bobby's not in today?
2: No, Bobby's not in.
0: No, okay, so Charles is going to play along right now with us. That sounded all wrong. But you know what I meant, okay? You know what I meant. Okay. Charles is playing along with us. That's it. That's all you need to know. Right, ladies and gentlemen, it's time to hand the mic over to quiz queen extraordinaire, Kelly, for today's Disaster Mind.
1: Good morning,
0: the floor is yours.
1: Ladies and gentlemen.
0: Good morning, Kelly.
1: Welcome to this week's Disaster Mind. Good morning, Gus.
3: Good morning.
1: Good morning, Theo.
3: Good morning.
1: And good morning, Charles. Yeah, we have got five questions this week.
0: Yeah.
1: It literally just went into my evil witch bag.
0: I love that.
1: Okay, question number one.
0: Question number, Charles?
3: Thank you.
1: What is the national flower of Japan?
0: What?
1: Welcome to Disaster Mine.
0: They have
3: I think
0: a flower.
3: I've got an idea.
1: Okay, Theo, you are going to go last. Charles, what's your...
0: Charles, do you think you know? I mean, I've got an educated guess, but I don't know if it's the right one.
2: The national plant. I'm thinking.
0: Plant.
1: Flower.
0: Flower.
1: Flower.
2: I'm thinking of a tree. I ain't got it. I'm thinking of a tree.
0: All right, Charles goes first.
1: No, Goss, I think you have no idea, so I think you're going to go.
0: I think I've got an idea.
1: I would like you to go first.
0: I think Charles should go first.
1: I would like you to go first.
0: I'm telling you, I think I know.
3: Go.
1: Okay, Charles, Goss. You can go first then. Okay, Goss, you're next.
0: Well, I don't think bonsai is it's a tree. But the only flowers that I can really think of is cherry blossom.
3: Mm.
0: Mm.
1: Okay, Theo, and your answer?
3: Well, I was going through that. Is sakura, is that a plant?
0: Are you asking or are you saying?
3: Sounds like it, but it also might be cherry blossom.
1: I will need a final answer from you.
3: I'm going to go with cherry blossom.
0: See? You lot doubted me.
1: I sense I don't know a if lot right, of copycat
0: mate.
1: There.
0: Yeah.
1: Okay, question number two.
0: Charles!
3: Thank you.
1: Mo Salah is leaving Liverpool at the end of the season, but can you tell me how many goals he has scored for Liverpool?
0: Now, do you want a closest two on this?
1: I will take a closest two, yes.
0: Okay, all right. So I think me and Charles have probably got an advantage, so I feel...
1: Yeah, we'll let Leo go first.
3: I don't know. 1,000?
1: 1,000.
0: We wish.
1: Gosh,
0: I feel I should go next.
1: You should go
0: next. Because I feel Charles probably got better.
1: Yeah, we've got a sports show.
0: I'm gonna say
1: 235. And Charles.
2: I'm gonna go 270.
0: Ooh, okay. Do you know why I said 235?
2: Yeah.
0: Because in an interview yesterday I saw with Stevie G, and they were talking about each other's gold records.
1: Yeah.
0: And I think something like that was mentioned. Yeah.
3: So we've got a nearest two there, yeah?
1: We've got a nearest two.
0: Okay.
1: Okay, yes. Question number three.
0: Charles!
2: Number three.
0: Thank you.
1: Okay, Michael Jackson's song Bad was originally meant to be a collab, but who was it meant to be with?
0: Oh, that's
1: really
0: interesting.
1: So it was
0: really
1: meant to be a collab with another artist, but can you tell me who that artist is?
0: Okay, I can take a very good educated guess on that.
1: Okay, yeah. So I'm not going to let you go first.
0: Yeah.
1: Charles is looking a little bit puzzled. Theo, how are you feeling about it?
0: Charles, do you know about the Chicago song that everybody's on about? Michael Jackson, Chicago nonsense. It's all on Tickety Talk or some nonsense like that. Yeah. Right. Who wants to go first out of these two then?
3: Oh, I don't know.
1: I think Theo will go first.
0: Okay.
3: Not Paul McCartney.
1: No.
0: He went Paul McCartney.
3: I know they did a couple songs together.
1: That's a very, very good guess.
0: That's actually a very good guess.
1: Very, very good guess.
0: Charles, what are you saying? Prince.
3: Yeah, but they hated each other.
0: I don't know if they hated each other.
1: And Goss, your guess?
0: See, I'm torn between two artists, right? But I think if it might have been Stevie Wonder.
1: Okay, yeah. Three different answers.
0: Yeah.
1: Okay, question number four.
0: Question number? Thank you, Charles.
1: Whose album was automatically downloaded to everyone's iTunes in 2014?
3: I know this.
0: Automatically?
3: Yeah. People were fuming about it.
1: Yeah.
0: Is it a person?
1: You're going to go last.
0: Is it a person?
1: There's no clues. Stop fishing.
0: No, I've got an idea, but I'm just... you could say that again. Say the question one more time.
1: Whose album was automatically downloaded to everyone's iTunes in 2014?
0: I think I know.
3: Charles.
1: Okay, Charles, you're up.
2: Oasis album or something.
1: Is that what your answer is?
4: Apparently.
1: Is this your final
0: Charles
1: answer?
0: Oasis?
2: No, it was one of them.
4: Right.
1: Okay, Oasis. Goss, you're next.
0: I think it's you too.
1: Okay,
4: it's,
1: and Theo.
4: It's you too.
1: Okie dokie.
0: Look at Kelly doubting me there, innit? Kelly's doubting me there, innit?
1: Question number five.
0: Charles!
5: No.
0: Thank you.
1: Okay, well, you two are Marvel fans. I'm not sure about you, but this one should be an easy one for you.
4: I'm not a Marvel fan.
2: I just called my brother.
1: Oh, wait, where's the question?
4: He just
1: gone?
4: Said I look like someone in Marvel.
0: Yeah. Loki.
1: I've actually lost the question.
0: Loki. There you go.
1: I've actually lost the question. Hold on.
0: Right. Who does Theo look like in... Okay, while you're waiting.
1: Okay, hold on.
0: R2?
1: Okay. I right, think the question for... is...
0: Yes. You think? Okay.
1: Which Marvel superhero is known for breaking the fourth wall?
0: Oh, I know that. 100%.
1: Okay, you can go last.
0: Okay, I think you might know. Okay, yeah. Charles. Breaking the fourth wall.
2: Doctor Strange.
0: Oh, that's actually a very good one.
4: Good answer.
0: Okay, I'm 100% there, so I think Theo should go next, because Theo said I'm not a Marvel fan.
4: Okay, is it Deadpool?
1: Okie dokie. And Goss?
0: And it is Deadpool.
1: Okie dokie. Thank you for
0: Is
1: playing.
0: That all the answers?
1: That is indeed. Thank you
0: Very
1: for playing
0: good
1: this awesome
0: questions.
1: Mind.
0: Very good questions.
4: I feel so good this week.
0: Okay, right. So listen, we're going to stay in the world of hip-hop. I want to give you a remix. Who wants a remix?
4: I want a remix.
0: All right, let's have a remix. And you know what? I'm trying to think how many people are actually in this remix. 1, 2, 3, 4, 5, is it? Anyway, I think it's about 5 different eyes. We're going to go here.
6: Touch it, bring hey, yo, it, babe. Slizzy. Watch I it, turn it, leave it, stop, fly out it. Touch it, bring okay. it, babe. Watch it, remix. Turn it,

0: apart from Kelly, yeah. who was actually ill that day, but she said she's going to do another remix.
1: No, we're just going to do another remix.
0: We're just
1: going to
0: do another remix on top of another remix on top of a remix. All right, so listen, we need to get back into Disaster Mind. Charles, are you ready for the questions? I mean, the answers.
2: I'm ready.
0: Okay, right, so let me ask you a question before we get into it. What are your predictions, please?
2: I don't think I had a good week, man.
0: Yes?
2: I'm going to go for two. I don't think I had a good week this week.
0: Aww. Oh, mate. Okay.
2: I got one arm.
3: Yeah, I didn't have a kid.
0: Oh, my God. Right, listen. This is why I love senior station management. Because this is one potentially I would actually get printed and put on my wall.
1: No.
0: Look at that. The anniversary of Top Gun is May the 13th, right?
3: My mum's going. She's going to go.
0: Mate,
3: watch
0: I'm going. I'm going. Yeah. So, senior station manager just sent me a poster.
1: I think this
0: it's
1: is
0: called Goss Gun.
1: I am tempted to post that.
0: That looks sick.
1: This is the first one that's terrified me a little
0: bit. Come on,
1: bit.
0: That looks so good.
1: Charles, can I ask you a question? You just said you have one arm.
2: Yeah.
1: What's going on?
2: I play football on Friday. I hurt myself pretty badly.
0: Wait, your arm looks... Mate, I can see two arms there.
1: Yeah.
2: I mean, it ain't broken or dislocated, but it ain't functioning.
0: But there's two arms still there.
2: It ain't functioning very well.
0: Good luck, mate. Good luck doing the faders and all that, mate.
2: Arm and half.
0: Okay, good luck. All right, so he's only got half an arm to work with. Good luck, everybody. Charles is up next with the football show, but before that, predictions, please, Theo.
3: I'm thinking two.
0: Two. I'm going to go with two as well. You said two? Okay, let's go then. Kelly, the floor is yours.
3: I don't think that man scored 1,000 goals.
0: Mo Salah.
1: I can tell you that one. You were definitely
0: yeah.
1: Anyways,
0: let's get back into
1: back
0: this then.
1: To this, okay. Question number one.
0: Charles, thank you.
1: The question was: what is the national flower of Japan? Goss, you guessed cherry blossom. Charles, you guessed bonsai, and Theo, you also said cherry blossom. I will tell you two of you were correct. The answer is cherry blossom.
0: Yay. Thank you very much.
1: Question number two.
0: Can I ask a question about that? I know you probably haven't got the answer, but is cherry blossom an actual flower? Because if it's on the tree...
1: It's the flower that is on the tree.
3: Yeah, it's the flower that's on the tree. And they've imported... It's beautiful because they imported them to Washington, D.C. So the mall in Washington, D.C. also has cherry blossom from Japan.
0: We learn. Wow. Every day is a learning day. That's all I'm going to say.
3: Yeah.
1: Okay, question number two.
0: Question number...
1: Mo Salah is leaving Liverpool in a few weeks, but can you tell me how many goals he has scored for Liverpool?
0: Now, we did a closest two on this, right?
1: We have done a closest two on this one. I probably should have done the maths instead of waffling to you guys.
0: Okay.
1: Goss, you guessed 235. Charles guessed 278. And with a very random answer, Theo did guess 1,000.
0: Theo's a cyclist, man. He's a cyclist.
1: I mean, that's so
0: he's
1: fair.
0: A camper and
3: I
0: a cyclist.
3: Maybe so less fair. Than nothing about football.
0: Okay.
1: Now,
0: yes.
1: The correct answer is 257.
0: Okay,
1: so,
0: all right, so Goss, where are we?
1: You are out by 22.
0: Yeah.
1: And Charles, you are out by, 21.
0: Ooh, all right, so where does that put us? Do we both get a point or?
3: No,
1: Charles is going to get the point because.
0: The one on bandit has got the point.
1: To.
0: You know what I mean?
1: Okay, question
0: Man
1: number.
0: Man City fan, though, yeah? Well, you should be by the end of the season.
1: Goodness.
0: You will be by the end of the season.
1: Question number three.
0: Question number... Okay.
1: Michael Jackson's song Bad was originally meant to be a collab, but who was it meant to be with?
0: This is really interesting because three of us come with three different answers.
1: And you came with three different answers and they were very well-educated guesses.
0: Oh.
1: Goss...
3: I'd say none of them were correct.
0: Yeah, okay.
1: We do have a correct answer in there.
0: Oh, okay.
1: Goss, you guessed Stevie Wonder. Charles went with Prince. And Theo went with Paul McCartney. All three make sense, but unfortunately, the winner is Charles with Prince.
0: Oh, so Charlie Boy!
3: No way.
1: Wow. Yeah.
0: But I didn't think they hated each other. That's what I thought. I don't think they hated
1: so
0: each other.
1: So now, you could be right because the original collab was done in 1980 and the song wasn't released until 87.
0: Oh, so they'd already made the song.
1: So they had made the song in 1980 and then something could have happened and then Michael released...
3: They were both perfectionist nutcases.
0: Yeah, true that.
1: Yeah, and then it was 7 years later.
2: I saw something recently that made me think, maybe it's Prince.
3: This is off topic, but I was...
0: Have you seen the film? Sorry.
2: I was going to do it yesterday, but he broke my
0: arm. I'm doing it today. I'm doing it tomorrow.
2: Yeah.
0: So when we come in next week, we'll have a little bit of a chit chat. But if you've seen it. Right, sorry, Theo, what were you saying?
3: All I was going to say, we were talking about Bad Bunny earlier.
0: Yeah.
3: I still think Prince takes the biscuit for the best Super Bowl halftime show. If you haven't watched

0: Watch the Prince.
1: The Prince 2007.
0: It's very good.
2: In the rain.
0: It is unbelievable.
1: And they light everything up in purple, which is amazing.
3: Yeah. I'm actually going to go home and watch it.
1: Okay, what's the scores on the doors so far then?
3: Scores on the doors. Goss and Theo both on one, and Charles is currently in the lead with two.
1: Oh no, Charles! Come on.
0: It can be all to play for.
3: All to play for, because we still have two questions left. So moving on with question number four.
1: Charles.
3: Thank you. Whose album was automatically downloaded to everyone's iTunes in 2014? Charles guessed Oasis, and the two of you guessed U2.
1: Which I think are your uncles, no?
3: Yeah, they're actually my cousins.
1: No.
3: Second cousin once removed.
1: No, I think uncles.
0: That's me too.
1: I think your uncles.
0: Right.
1: Yep.
3: So, obviously the two of you were correct.
1: Yeah!
3: So now,
1: what is this? I remember it coming on the phone. What is this?
3: So now the scores are even Stevens. Yeah. Everyone has 2 points each.
0: Oh boy.
3: So it is all to play for in the last question, which is question number five.
1: Question number? Thank you, Charles.
3: Okay, so for our Marvel fans, which Marvel superhero is known for breaking the fourth wall? Goss and Theo both guessed Deadpool, and Charles guessed Doctor Strange. Of course, the answer was Deadpool.
1: So we have
3: joint winners this week.
0: No tiebreaker.
1: No tiebreaker. Look, he was a tiebreaker because he got hand on the face of the draw. All I'm going to say is thank you very much for those questions. Well done today, Kelly.
3: Congratulations.
1: Right, we need to get out of it. But Charles, do you want to play a quick Star Wars game?
4: Why not?
1: Okay, I feel Charles knows quite a bit about Star Wars. So I'm going to ask you two questions from the Star Wars film, the original Star Wars film. Is that okay? R2, do you have anything to say about that, my friend?
4: D2.
1: Let me see if R2 has anything to say. Oh, he's saying we should do it. We should definitely do it. All right, Charles, are you ready then?
4: Yeah, go on.
1: Right, let's start the music as well, because this is all related to tomorrow. I'm not here tomorrow, though. Kelly's just sitting back going, well, what is going on? Oh, listen, how many questions do you want, Charles, out of five? How many do you think you can get correct?
4: Two.
1: You want two questions? That's it, you're happy with just two?
0: Give him the two hardest ones.
3: Kelly knew nothing
1: about Star Wars, but
3: I'm
1: got three out of five.
3: I'm not Star Wars at all, but I got three questions correct, so believe in yourself.
1: Do you want five or what? Do you want three? You tell me. Three.
3: Okay, he wants the same three that I got correct.
1: Okay, right. So here we go then. Right, I'm gonna give you the hard ones out of the list. Okay, who is Darth Vader's kids?
4: Luke.
1: And?
0: Luke who?
4: Skywalker.
1: Okay.
4: Kids. I didn't know they had multiple. I thought
1: it
4: was only Luke.
1: Mm. So are you just sticking with Luke?
3: If there's another surprise one.
0: Doctor Who?
4: It's not Anakin, is it?
1: Okay. So what are you saying?
4: If you want kids, I'm gonna go Luke and Anakin.
1: Okay, Luke and Anakin. Okay. So Luke Skywalker, yes, is one. You get half a point for that.
4: I'll take that.
1: Anakin is actually Darth Vader. So you can't get a point for that.
0: I think that's
1: But the other child is
3: Princess Leia.
1: Twins.
3: Twins?
1: I know. Okay. The next question. Yes, you see? The next question. It's all about the original film.
0: Didn't he fancy her in the first film?
1: It's a bit weird. They kiss each other. It's a bit strange.
3: A little bit incest.
1: Okay. So the second question is, what year did the original Star Wars film come out?
3: Oh gosh, you're asking the hard ones.
1: These are easy, man. Stop. Hang on. All right. Calm, you, madam. My boyfriend standing there. Why are you being so hard on him?
4: Can I get
1: anyway. No. I'll tell you what. I'll give you a closest to though. I'm not telling you anything, mate. I just need to know an answer.
4: 87.
1: Sorry, Charles, you're way out. It was 1977. Okay, third and final question. I'll keep this as easy as possible, okay? Okay. Okay, so you've got so far you've got zero out of two.
3: He's got half a point.
1: Sorry, half a point.
0: 2.5.
1: Alright, final question then. I'll try to keep this easy as well, right? Okay. Name me any of the two droids in the first film.
4: C-3PO.
1: Say that again.
4: C-3PO.
1: Should we just give it to him?
0: Yeah.
1: Oh, I'm going to give it to you, Charles. It's actually not right, because the answer is
0: C-3PO.
1: But you're still going to give me the point for that. Well done, Charles. Guess what you win? your show coming up next. Okay, right, listen, we need to get out of here. Before we do, it's time for the acting, and all you have to do is guess what the song is.
0: Oh, God.
1: Charles, I think I know what the song is. That means you will definitely get it. The one on Bandit that is known as Charles is going to guess. Are you ready? It's Princess Leia, and it's Jar Jar Binks. Action! Take three.
0: Mace, I hate to turn up out of the blue, uninvited.
3: But I couldn't stay away. I couldn't hide it.
0: Me said, hoped you'd see my face and that you'd be reminded.
3: That for me, it isn't over.
1: Charles? I need that again. Oh, he needs it one more time. Come on. Okay, action, take four. You know you want to do it again.
0: Me said, hate to turn up out of the blue, uninvited.
3: But I couldn't stay away. I couldn't fight it.
1: It's that line, isn't it?
0: Me said, hoped you'd see my face and that you'd be reminded.
3: That for me, it isn't over.
1: Charles, it's those two lines at the end, man. I know this song. It's an R&B tune.
3: Yep.
1: Right, it's an R&B tune. Charles, I can give it to you one more time. Just have it one more time. Action, take five.
0: Oh, God.
1: No, listen to the last two lyrics.
0: I'm not even going to change it. I changed it a little bit. I'm not going to change it.
1: Okay, I am seriously rubbish at this. You know that. And I think I might know what this is.
3: Outside of the bracket that we normally
1: okay,
3: go
1: action take five, go.
0: I hate to turn up out of the blue, uninvited.
3: But I couldn't stay away. I couldn't fight it.
0: I had hoped you'd see my face and that you'd be reminded.
3: That, for me, it isn't over.
1: It's that bit. For me, it isn't over. It's an R&B tune. It's a male R&B. No, it's a female R&B artist.
3: Yep.
1: And it's definitely on our system.
3: Yeah.
0: It's I would say one of the biggest songs of the last 20 years.
3: Yeah.
1: Is it like a Beyonce style person?
3: It's a little bit
1: person?
3: More outside of our usual bracket, but like still very much.
1: So it's not a Beyonce.
3: No, it's not Beyonce. It's a UK female.
0: There's a piano in the song.
3: She's a bit of a geezer.
1: It's an Adele.
0: Christ. Yeah. We narrowed it down.
1: Okay. So is it Chasing Pavements?
3: No.
1: Is it? Give me another Adele song.
3: No.
1: Is it something about fire?
3: No.
1: I'm running out of Adele songs, mate. Yeah. I can't tell you. But we know it's Adele.
0: Just sing it for them.
3: All right, go on. Off you go.
1: You're the singer.
0: Me?
1: Yeah. So but you are the singer.
3: The actual singer.
0: Turn up out of the blue, uninvited.
3: But I couldn't stay away. I couldn't fight it.
1: It's the one with the piano in it. I can't remember the name of it, though.
0: That for me, it isn't over.
1: Okay, I can't. Is it over? I don't
0: Never
1: know.
0: Never mind, I'll find.
1: Okay, the name of the song is?
3: Someone like you!
1: Yeah! There you go. Okay, three clues, no prize. Wow. What the hell is the film? Go.
3: The film.
1: Yeah.
0: Okay, three clues. Number clue one. Number one clue.
1: Number clue one! Yes. Yeah.
0: Boss. Number clue two.
1: Yes.
0: Was.
1: Yes.
0: What was it?
1: Runway.
0: Number clue three.
1: From that, one and two. Boss and Runway.
4: Boss,
0: Runway, think about it. I'm sure this is one of your favourite films, Charles.
1: You know about this film.
0: Yeah. People are talking about it right now. They are talking about it.
1: Boss, Runway. Third clue.
0: Fashion.
4: None
0: of those words are the same thing.
1: Yeah. Think about it. Everybody's talking about this film right now. It came out on Friday.
0: It's got a satanic kind of quality to the title.
3: The other one, they've just released a number two.
1: So you have. Right, okay.
0: Think about it.
1: Yeah.
0: Think about it. Satanic.
1: I think of a designer brand that begins with P. Charles, the designer brand that begins with P.
0: He doesn't wear Gucci, does he? What does he wear?
3: It was in the Dave song.
1: Yeah! All right, explain the clues quickly, go.
0: Okay, the clues were Boss, because it is the boss that the woman works for.
1: Yep.
0: Runway is the name of
1: the magazine
0: that's really Vogue.
1: And it's all about?
0: It's all about fashion.
1: Okay, right, there we go. Right, listen, tomorrow is May the 4th. May the 4th be with you tomorrow. And Charles, what's happening to the show before we get out of here?
4: Building up today's game, building up Champions League games, and I'm going to have a rant about healthcare in this country.
1: Wow! Did you enjoy that, Charles?
4: It looked good.
1: That was banging, innit? Maybe we give the last word to R2 before we leave. R2? There we go. And listen, everybody, tomorrow's May the 4th, so May the 4th be with you. Okay, we need to get out of here, but before we do, there's one thing I want to do before I leave, Charles.
4: Go on, talk to me.
1: Because you won't be talking about Star Wars at all, will you, mate? You're going to talk about football,
2: I'm going to put some Star Wars stuff in the system.
4: I might try and work in the system.
1: Will you really? That's not going to happen.
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You're now tuned into Westside FC. It's your boy Charles. Taking you through till 1 p.m. Come to my place, turn around, it's so far away. I'm sorry for disturbing you, Tyler. I'ma let you do your thing. I'll stop talking, I'll talk after. After I tell everybody, happy Sunday, May the 4th be with you. That's tomorrow, but I'll just get it in early, you know. So tell me, are you down now? All right, Tyler, do your thing now.

right, people, morning, morning, 11:19, what's up? It's your boy Charles on Westside FC, 89.6, this is Westside, people. How's everybody? Bank holiday weekend. Hope everybody's been good, hope everybody's in good spirits. Shout out to the day party goers, if you're going out tonight, I know Seeker's got something going on. I think One Way might have something going on a Monday evening, so yeah, to the day party goers, to the ravers, to the steppers, enjoy your holiday weekend. If anybody's booking holidays, I'm going Italy next week. Anybody's booking holidays? I know a couple people out in Lisbon at the minute, a couple people abroad, so shout out all the holiday goers. I hope you're having a nice time out there. Nice hot weather and whatnot. Escaping what's about to come, because I don't know if you guys look on your weather app, the rain is coming. The rain is coming this week.

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1: As you know, if you were listening to the Get Up Show, shout out Goss and Kelly. I'm the one-arm bandit. I got one arm. I played football on Friday, I hurt myself. I fell quite awkwardly on my shoulder, got wiped out. Bit of a harsh tackle. I went to the doctors, went to the hospital, sat there for like 3 hours. I didn't even get no scan or nothing. Done a couple of mobility tests. She's like, oh, okay, it's not broken, it's not dislocated. Take some ibuprofen, take some painkillers, rest it, ice it. And if it hurts, then you can come back and you can get a scan. Maybe get a little MRI or something. I can't believe it. We need to invest into healthcare in this country. One of my boys was telling me about an injury he had where he'd done his patella tendon and they were just thinking he dislocated his knee. I don't know what's going on, man. We need to, listen, whoever's running the government right now, you need to put some money into healthcare, honestly. Turn your speakers, headphones and stereos up. Keep it Westside. Guys need to get treated properly, man. I don't know what's going on. Let me listen to some Irish Star, man. Let me calm down.

0: Right then, people, 11:36. Let's recap some of the games that happened yesterday, man. Let's start with what was going on in N5. Obviously, Arsenal 3, Fulham 0. Another London derby victory for the Gunners. Saka and Gyökeres looking in fine form. Gyökeres notching up 20 plus goals in all competitions in his first season at Arsenal. How are the Arsenal fans feeling about that? I know there's a lot of talk about Gyökeres, a lot of people, you know, it might not be everybody's cup of tea and whatnot, but hey, does what it says on the tin, man. He came to score goals and that's exactly what he done. Key things to take from this game is that Arsenal moved 6 points ahead of City and the goal difference is +4 with 2 extra games in hand. How are Man City going to respond? They've got Everton on Monday night. Elsewhere, you got Brentford dusting up West Ham 3-0. Poor day in the office for the Hammers, man. Still 2 points above Spurs, though, but Spurs play Aston Villa today. And we'll see if they can overturn that gap and get themselves out of the relegation zone. You got Wolves. Wolves are already gone, man. Them man, they're on the beach, innit? Wolves were... Yeah. Season done for them. Getting ready for the championship, you know? Playing Sunderland. Sunderland never had a good first season. They survived. Team that come up from the championship to the Prem, doing their thing, picking up points every week as it goes. Dan Ballard sent off, so he's going to be gone for 3 games. It's a straight red. Hair pulling. You can't be pulling no hair, man. Can't be pulling. That's bedroom activities, man. You can't be pulling no hair. And Newcastle, they snapped that 5-game losing streak. And they beat Brighton, who themselves were 5 games unbeaten prior. So one of them fives had to go. Newcastle done their thing, man. 3-1. Shout out to Leeds as well. 3-1 winners against Burnley Friday night. All but sealing their place in the Premier League next year. I've got more coming up.
1: Westside. I've never been an F-boy. This ain't no forgery. Ain't no fraud in me or war in me or warning me. They turn bad. They must be drunk and disorderly. I see them off the internet and deal with them.
0: Let me give them a little bit of pot of paper.
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1: Jealousy and greed's like the purest evil. 10 years I've been rapping. 6 hours in the can. The whole 10 I stayed.

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Leicester versus Chelsea. That'll be the last of the three games in the WSL on today. Obviously, yesterday was a 1-1 draw, I believe, between Brighton and Man United, was it? Not good for Man United if they're trying to get Champions League qualification. There's 3-4 teams at the top there, all duking it out, all fighting for them places. So that there, dropping points for Man United, that weren't a good result for them, I must say. As far as Manchester City go, they can give themselves a chance to extend their lead at the top of the WSL.

board, they can put more pressure on Manchester United, more pressure on Arsenal before they have the chance to respond. Obviously, they have in between a London derby between Tottenham and the London City Lionesses. The Lionesses are having themselves a very good season. And they'd like to finish above Tottenham this year. So Tottenham, you have an opportunity. I believe it might be at the Tottenham Hotspur Stadium again today. To claw some of that back, to get some of that pride.

0: side.
1: No one said that I can't, you know, multitask.
2: But tell me something. And when you get the new clocks, the daddy.
1: I can listen to vibes, I can watch football. And I can DJ at the same time. I can do it all, man.
2: And when you get the new clocks, the daddy.
1: Sorry, I'm doing too much talking. Let me not disturb.

0: bank holiday, man. We're doing this right. I've got to keep the tunes going. So I got one for you. Watch this.
1: Yeah.
2: This is
1: on the west side, baby.
0: We keep it going, man. Let's get the steppers out for

0: Westside.
1: 11:57. If I gave anybody some wrong information, which I did, I've misled you. I'm sorry. I'll correct it right now. If you're trying to watch some WSL action, it's on Sky Sports. If you've got Sky Sports, if you've got Now TV, get active. It's Manchester City versus Liverpool. They're about to kick off. I thought, yeah, let me just put that on. Let me see what's happening. Let me supervise what's happening in the WSL, because there's no more English teams in the Champions League. The last English team to get knocked out of the Champions League at the sort of like the second last hurdle, the semi-final stages, unfortunately. Arsenal ladies losing 3-1 yesterday to Lyon, losing 4-3 on aggregate, with Lyon advancing to the final of the Champions League, where they will await either Bayern Munich or Barcelona. Unfortunately, Arsenal ladies couldn't make it back-to-back finals. The back-to-back dream of repeating the Champions League is over. And I feel like for some of the girls in this current group of Arsenal ladies players, I think that might have been, unfortunately, the last European fixture for a few of those players, I believe. I feel like at the end of the season, that team needs a little bit of a shake-up. It's still a very good team. There's a lot of quality, but it's a lot of aging legs. It's not a lot of depth going on now. So,
2: yeah, I think changes might be needed.

0: to be made to that outfit very, very soon. But they still have an outside shout of winning the WSL. Obviously, we have to supervise what's going on with Man City. And if they continue to keep dropping points, Arsenal could potentially get themselves in with a shout of winning the WSL and going home at the end of the season with some silverware. So it remains to be seen, man. We'll see what's going on. It's about to be midday and we're about to get into the second half of West Side FC. It's your boy Charles.
1: West Side. Yo, this is how we do.
2: This is how we do.
3: Check one, two. You're tuned in to the Wickedy West Side. West Side. West Side.
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0: nice. I had to do it twice. Your boy Charles, Westside FC, I'm giving you another helping, another hour.
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0: You're gonna have to kick me out of this joint at 1 p.m. I'm not just staying and giving you an 11 till 12. I'm giving you a midday until 1. Because it's bank holiday. So I feel like it. Because no one's in here to tell me otherwise, man. Let's get some Armani. Let's get some ASAP. Let's get some tunes.

Look at the champions elect. But I digress, man. Obviously, last week I was on with Bobby. We was a two-man step last week on Westside FC 89.6 on your dials. And we were talking about, well, I was talking about the Ronaldinho documentary. I was talking about how, you know, I was a little bit underwhelmed at it. I felt like it was a little bit rushed. You know, there was only 3 episodes, and yeah, they did go into some details about some of the talking points of his career, but I don't feel like they delved into it enough. I don't feel like, even though I've got new nuggets of information, I don't think I was blown away by enough detail and enough nuggets of information. I wanted more, but maybe that's just me being greedy, innit? Who knows? Anyhow, I feel like, you know, with the World Cup coming up, I feel like I should watch another documentary, and I feel like I should maybe tailor it less so towards certain players and maybe more so towards countries. So I feel like the next little doc that I'm going to be watching and maybe giving a little review or a little opinion about, maybe next week or maybe the week after when I'm back,

0: And I think I'm going to start with Spain. Obviously, they're one of the most successful teams in recent history, winning multiple Euros and winning the World Cup in 2010 as well. So I think I'm going to pivot my way from individuals to teams. And yeah, I think I'm going to start with a team called Spain. I'm going to have a look at that and I'm going to give you my opinion on it in a couple of weeks' time when I'm done with all the episodes and when I'm back from Italy.
1: Yo, drop it now. Big Bad Westside.
0: But right now, I'm giving you the tunes, I'm giving you the football chat, and we're going to carry on. We've got some Chris Brown, Skep the Chipmunk, got Rough Ends, and we've got a whole lot more, man. Let me let 16-year-old Chris Brown talk to you. Imagine you 16 when he dropped this joint, you know? Do you remember that?

0: stuff, man. Talking about legendary stuff, I'll tell you what else would be legendary. Arsenal winning the Champions League, that'd be pretty legendary, innit? Well, the Gunners have got a chance to get into the Champions League final.
1: On Tuesday night, they host Atletico Madrid in the second leg of their Champions League semi-final tie. The tie is finally balanced at 1-1 after the first leg in Madrid. And now let's see what's happening. Let's see, you know. I don't think that was a boring game as well, actually. If I must talk about the game, I don't think it was a boring game like a lot of people thought it was off the back of the PSG Bayern Munich game. I think there were some controversial talking points that actually, you know, kind of swung the momentum of the game a little bit, you know. A couple

0: I guess the second leg's in on Tuesday night. Let's see what's gonna happen, man. Can Arsenal overcome the odds and get themselves into their first Champions League final since 2006? And going the other way, what a game, man. What a game between PSG and Bayern Munich. Maybe the best game that I've seen. Definitely the most entertaining game that I've seen all year. But yeah, maybe one of the best games of the year, man. 100%. 5-4. Craziest semi-final tie that I've ever seen in my life. 9 goals in one game of a two-legged game. Normally, you might be lucky to get 9 goals across 2 legs. You got it in one game. So let's see what happens with them on Wednesday night. Attacking quality on show for real. Maybe not the best defending in the world, but is that because the attacking quality was so high? And who, like I said, with the Arsenal Athletic, that one's in the balance as well. PSG Bayern Munich going into Munich on Wednesday night. Who's going to win and who's going to get themselves into the Champions League final?
1: West Side. 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

0: your head up.
1: I tell you who I don't want to have their heads kept up. Tottenham. They play Villa tonight, 7 p.m. Late one. 7 p.m. Villa, Aston Villa versus Spurs. Villa trying to keep pace with Liverpool and United in that third position, trying to make sure that they secure automatic qualification into the Champions League for next year, 25-26. Currently 1-0 down in their Europa League semi-final fixture, first leg against Nottingham Forest, but they take the second leg back to Villa Park where they have the opportunity to overturn the deficit. The other way, because of West Ham's 3-0 loss to Brentford, Spurs have the opportunity with a win. They got a win. It's not a draw. It's not anything else. Yeah, it's got to be 3 points that they get. With 3 points today, Spurs could get themselves out of the relegation zone into 17th place, knocking West Ham back into the drop zone in the process. But like I said, only with a win. Elsewhere, you got Bournemouth versus Palace. Two teams that are, well, Palace are not necessarily on the beach. I mean, in terms of the Premier League, they are, but they've got some European dreams. They've got their Conference League second leg to sort of round out as they make their way into the final. I think they got one foot in with that 3-1 victory in the first leg. Bournemouth have the opportunity to go to sixth place if they win today. Palace no doubt will rotate with the Conference League second leg in mind, making sure that they seal the deal there. But Bournemouth, big opportunity for them. 2 o'clock kickoff, playing at home. If they win that game, they go into sixth. And that's not necessarily Conference League, that's Europa League. And that would be an unbelievable season for Iraola, even though we all know that he's leaving at the end of the season. And Bournemouth, man. 2 o'clock, that kickoff there. Westside. You know that tune there? This one is my banger, man.
2: This is my actual banger recently, so I'm going to play it again. Ain't no rules on here. I'm the one running it today.
1: 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Enjoy.

35. Gonna hand over to Chelsea O. She's gonna take the reins from 1 to 4 with the Chelsea O show. Now, there's 2 more games for me to talk about just to round this off. Obviously, the first one that I'm gonna talk about on Monday night is Everton hosting Manchester City. Manchester City know the deal. They know that they're 6 points off Arsenal with them 2 games in hand. And they know that they're 4 goals worse off than Arsenal going into this game on Monday night. So they know what they have to do, and they have the opportunity to turn things around. Can they do that? Can they put the pressure back on Arsenal? Because Arsenal have done what they needed to do. The 2 games between then and the next time that Manchester City play a league game, Arsenal have won both of those games. Now it's over to Manchester City. What can you do? How can you respond? Will you respond? We shall see. Let's not drop points now, because anybody that drops points, you're going to swing the title massively one way or the other. That's all I'm going to say. And then the big one for today, 3:30 kickoff at Old Trafford, Manchester. Man United versus Liverpool. Yeah. One of the age-old derbies of the Premier League. Both teams vying for third place. While we're speaking of threes, the last time that these two played together at Old Trafford, the result was 3-0 to Liverpool. Resounding win. This result has a big say in who's going to finish above who and who's going to finish third. Could also have a big say in who actually qualifies for Champions League football. So like I said, it's May, man. It's trophy time. It's time the big results get handed out, man. I'll be back next week, though. Westside. That's a lie, I lied again. Bobby's going to be back next week. And then I'm going to be back the week after, because I'm going to be in Italy. But for myself, shout out to everybody enjoying their bank holiday weekend. Love, and big up the Arsenal, as always.

0: outside.
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1: Excuse me. 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
3: Oh, I can't believe it. All this excitement for the get-up show. R2.

It was hotter here in the UK, in this here London, than it was in Hawaii. Bro, that's how you know summer is creeping. She is on her way. She's not mincing her words. She's coming to stay. Yes. On that note, there's only one thing that we can be doing from now all the way until the 31st of August. And that is, my dearest, is be outside. Cardi B said it best. Coming up, don't go anywhere. Westside.

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5: I know I weren't the only one. I know I weren't the only millennial who wanted to be that little girl with the headphones on, singing, get right. I know people wanted to be her. She was that girl. She

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A banger, cannot lie. And then we have, of course, Cardi B, the queen of outside. Banger for this summer. That's been like two summers now. That song has been going strong and I absolutely love it. So, you know, I keep my ears to the streets and I like to know what's happening in and around the city, what is new. So, if you're a fan of art of any sort, I'm sure you know who this person is. Famous graffiti artist, well, not even graffiti artist, famous street artist, just an artist in general. Banksy has dropped a brand new sculpture in London. Have you seen it? I was looking online and I saw the images of it and it's in Pall Mall. Pall Mall? Yes, it's in Pall Mall and it's of a man. I think it's supposed to be some form of politician.

0: country. I mean, I don't know, but art is for interpretation, and that's how I've interpreted it, is that we're being led off of a cliff. Okay, if you haven't seen it, go and check it out. It's really cool. I just love everything Banksy does, like the way he literally drops art and just posts it online. Like, this is a whole statue that had cranes and everything dropping it in the middle of Pall Mall. I am so here for it. Go and check it out if you're one for art and you love all those type of things. Speaking of great art, the one and the only MIA with the classic, honestly, the song came out years ago and it's still relevant today. This is Paper Planes, keep it locked.
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0: non-stop party, non-stop good vibes. 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This is Westside.
1: Westside. 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
1: No artist is anywhere near as good as Kalani. In terms of R&B artists right now, she is that woman. She is the woman of the moment. Argue with your dad. Argue with your dad about it. Trust me, she is that girl. Love me some Kalani. That was no such thing. Before that, we had Miss Latto, Miss Big Mama, who's expecting some a child. I'm not going to say some children. No. She's expecting only one child, which is a blessing. She really is going to be a big mama for true. So I absolutely love that for her. What else is happening? What else is new, honey, in the streets? So

12 years. What's going on? Because like the food, I feel like one of them was already locked up. So the food list was Wyclef, right? I think it's Wyclef John, Miss Lauryn Hill. Miss Lauryn Hill already did tax evasion. And now this one. I don't know what's going on there. I don't know what's going on over there.

0: when you want to step. Everybody, I know you learned that dance. I know when you were younger, you practiced in the mirror to nail that move.
1: Westside.
0: Honestly, I nailed it. I'm just saying, I absolutely nailed the move. Of course I did. This is me you are talking about. The one and the only Chelsea O. Guys, it's 3... Well, it's not quite 3.30, but it's almost 3.30. It's 3.29, which means we've got only half an hour. Only half an hour left of the show. We're having such a blast. We're having a whale of a time. Listen to some Sierra. Listen to a bit of Missy Elliott. We had Lauryn Hill. Tyler, I'm giving you pure bangers today. Now listen, I love me some Sierra. Recently, well, it wasn't recently, it was a couple months ago, she went on to a podcast that's

0: having Sierra on that show and what they were talking about. Now, Madame Joyce is about, I think she's about 27, and she was speaking to Sierra and saying, you know, I used to listen to you as a child, which I hear it, because I used to listen to her as a child too. Sierra Goodies was my first ever CD that I purchased. That and Bobby Valentino, Slow Down. Shout out to them, Mandea. But yeah, she was saying like, yo, I used to listen to you when I was younger. Do you reckon you'll be releasing a biopic anytime soon? And I gotta say that Sierra's back kind of went up. Not that she's like, you know, it wasn't negative energy or anything like that, but she's kind of just like, no, I'm not at the age where I need to release a biopic. Like, whoa, I'm not that old. You can kind of see she felt a little bit uncomfortable based on the statement. But I think to myself, like, at least I don't know how old Sierra is. If anyone knows, text me, WhatsApp me or something. But I don't know how old she is yet. But I don't really necessarily think this is about age, you know. And maybe it's just a me thing. I don't think it's got anything to do with age, with someone releasing a biopic. Like, I fully believe Justin Bieber and Harry Styles, what, they're like quite a bit younger than her. I'd say maybe like at least 10, maybe even 15 years younger than her. But so much has happened in their life that I wouldn't find it strange if they were like, I'm gonna do this movie on my life so far. Like, I wouldn't. Even the biopic, it doesn't have to be from like the beginning to the end of your life, but it could be like an instrumental moment. I think there's certain instrumental moments with Sierra. Like, she did a lot. She was the queen of prunk. If you know, you know. She was that girl. So I'm like, I don't know. I wouldn't get offended. I mean, Sierra, whatever. You're gonna do what you want. But I do think you have the quality to release a biopic. Like, and I will go to cinema and I will watch it. Maybe not a biopic, maybe like a documentary. Or like, you know how they did Travis Scott had his own like documentary? Okay, fair. Let me retract that statement. A documentary on Sierra's Goodies and the evolution of crunk music, I am so here for it. But maybe not a biopic. But all this talk about biopics, have you seen the MJ movie? Now, this has got everyone and their mama talking about it, my mum included. Shout out to you, mum, if you listen at home. Everyone is going crazy about the MJ movie. I know last week I said I was going to watch it. I lied. Yeah, I lied. I still ain't watched it. But I feel like I've watched it through all the reviews and all of the things that you guys have been saying. Apparently it's amazing. Now I'm believing that it is in fact amazing. But I think what's interesting is the Jackson family's response to the movie. Apparently, allegedly, they've gone online. Michael Jackson's daughter, I think it is, has gone online and said it's all fake. None of it's true. It was all a lie. It was all a lie. She's saying that it's depicted inaccurately. His storyline, his relationship with his dad. Pretty much everything in the movie she's saying is untrue. I'm gonna need some sources to come forward to say where they got the information for this movie from, because yes, they are not gonna do him justice. You know, he lived for, how old is he, 50? He lived for 50 years and in the spotlight for 45 of those years. Like, you can't get everything that's happened in Michael Jackson's life into a biopic that's about an hour and a half. It's just not possible. So there are gonna be areas of this that are just gonna be inaccurate. But overall, like, did they do a good job? I think sometimes we have the tendency to be a bit too critical. And the Jackson estate, they just don't play. They don't play about it. Janet Jackson said she wants nothing to do with the movie. And yeah, but I mean, all I can say is that for the generation that didn't actually get to see Michael Jackson live in the flesh, you didn't see and or experience it, you're welcome. You're welcome, because now you're going to see what it is to be blown away by an artist that is so phenomenal like that. He's been number one. I think he's been number one consecutively every single decade. He's had number one single since like the 70s or something. He is that guy. He is the man. He is the moment. So yeah, that's it. Enough Michael Jackson spiel. I am gonna see it. I'm making it known. I'm gonna go and see it. So don't you worry. Anyway, enough of that. Let's go into some ads and we'll be back with some more music. Don't go anywhere. Keep it locked. This is Westside.
1: Westside. Right here. here in West London, something special is happening. 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

0: weekend vibe.
1: What a banger for your man, for your man. Sorry, I got a bit carried away with that one. That was a Lover Girl by Megan Thee Stallion. Absolutely love. Before that, we had Nicki Minaj's Moment for Life. Honestly, random. It is kind of random here, but honestly, when Nicki Minaj released that tune, I really do agree with everything that she said. That was the moment for life. Like, that was her best moment. I'm sorry to say, Nicki, like, she's had a good career. She has. But when I think about Nicki Minaj, like, she was in her era at that moment.

0: what can I say? Funnily enough, I was at this hip hop brunch yesterday, yeah? Like I said, it was in Camden Stables and it was absolutely lit. Had a bit too many rum punches. But funnily enough, I didn't hear not one Nicki Minaj song. Not one Nicki Minaj song. Not one, are you hearing? Not one Nicki Minaj song. They played everyone and everybody. I know it was like R&B and hip hop, but like in my mind, that is still Nicki Minaj's genre. Like, I know she's pop, but not one. Like, not one. And the thing is, back in the day, Nicki Minaj used to be very much a feature artist. I'm sorry to say, but that's how she really came up, because she was featuring on everyone's song. Like, I didn't even hear a song that had her on it. I was just like, wow, is this where life has come? That no one's playing Nicki Minaj. She's just there sitting in the White House having tea with Melania. And the other one, what's her, Erica Kirk. Anyway, it is what it is. Such a shame. But more music coming up. I have Bonnie and Clyde. Technically, it's by Jay-Z, but...
1: The Weekend Vibe.
0: I gotta say, it's Beyonce that makes the track. Let's be real. I was singing it so loud yesterday, as you can imagine.

absolutely love that song, I can't lie. The first time I even heard it, it was because I was on TikTok. And that bar that Remy has, yeah, it goes, I like hood ninjas and drug dealers. I like gangbangers and tattoos. Mate, Remy, you're not doing yourself any justice with lines like that. But still, it caught me. I was like, what song is this? Let me hear. Maybe got something in common. I'm joking. God forbid. I need a God-fearing church man, yeah? It's a new vibe, I'm telling you. No more city girls, I've given it up. I'm chatting, you know, I've not given it up. Anyway, guys, right, we're getting to the end of the show, yeah, but I could not end the show without talking about this band. Now, if you love garage music, if you love British-born talent, born and bred homegrown stars, then you will know that there's been conversation online about a female band reuniting for a reunion tour. Now, it's just been teased. It doesn't mean that this is 100% going to happen yet. But do you know who Alicia Dixon is? If you know who Alicia

which is absolutely insane because Alicia Dixon doesn't look a day older than 30. So I'm confused as to how this album came out 25 years ago. Anyway, it is what it is, but apparently it's not been confirmed. The sources are saying it's not been confirmed, but it's been teased online that maybe the trio are planning to mark the occasion with a show. Now, if they do, yeah, are you gonna go? Because I know that the UK garage and R&B scene was popping, okay? And I never got to live through it as an adult. I was a child in primary school when all the bangers were coming out. I'm Medea. I don't care how much it costs. I don't care how much it costs, yeah? I am going to be there. And that's all I'm going to say. So look out for the tickets, yeah? If you see tickets, grab me some, because sometimes I'm late to these things and I don't want to miss out, all right? But anyway, guys, we have come to the end of the show. Unfortunately, you know, I love you guys. We've had a blast, but it has come to that time. The show is finishing, and I'm gonna leave you guys out with a tune by Mystique, because that's the only way to do it, okay? You know where to find me. Same place, same time, next week. Love you loads, and I'll see you later. Goodbye. Oh yeah, also the song I'm gonna play now is Why by Mystique. Keep it locked. Don't go anywhere. Bye.

0: 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Westside.
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0: 1998, Faith Evans, Love Like This. What a tune. I still play that now, it goes off.
1: It's the Jam Sessions.
0: Here's another classic, Aha, B2K. Sunday afternoon with me, Rudy. It's Jam Sessions.

0: It's me, Rudy. I'm in the building. It's Jam Sessions on a Sunday. Daisy's in the building as well, but she's looking at her phone. That's what young people do these days. They just look at the phones. Gus is in the building. He's not young, so therefore he's...
1: I'm looking at my phone. I'm young as well.
0: No, you're not. You're not.
1: Well, compared to Madonna, I'm young.
0: Compared to Madonna, everyone's young.
1: Yeah. Oh, wow. That's shade.
0: Yeah, not really. Just wrinkles. All right, let's keep moving, shall we? Daisy's in the building. Yay, Daisy!
1: Big up, Daisy!
0: She's happy, she's here doing stuff. I wanted to just quickly talk about South by Southwest, but I haven't grabbed all my notes yet. I know that it's going to be in June.
1: Yes.
0: Tons of speakers, tons of guests, tons of artists, and everything's going on down there. Mm-hmm. I didn't realise they're going to do it yearly in London, but there you go, that's life.
1: After last year's success, so yeah.
0: Last year was fantastic.
1: Yeah.
0: It was just up the road from where Old I normally
1: Street.
0: Am. Yeah, Old Street, yeah.
1: Oh, I thought you meant Soho and Rowan Oaks, kind of.
0: No. I don't frequent
1: anymore.
0: Those areas.
1: Anymore.
0: I don't have to.
1: Internet now.
0: Exactly. That's what the internet's for. All right, have you seen Michael Jackson's movie yet, Gus?
1: Not yet.
0: Because I hear you're in it.
1: Is he?
0: I hear you're in it.
1: Am I the one who teaches him how to moonwalk?
0: Yeah, you
1: Michael, you got a slide to the left. The slide. That's
0: wasn't
1: it.
0: That,
1: glide,
0: wasn't that
1: glide, glide.
0: Jeff Daniels from, Shalimar?
1: Yes, it was.
0: He did the moonwalk first.
1: And then
0: Michael made it famous.
1: Yes. But sometimes originator is not the person who makes it big.
0: That's the path of the course, really.
1: But everybody who had early Top of the Pops would probably know because he did it on Top of the Pops first.
0: Yes,
1: well.
0: He did. I remember that one as a tiny little kid. Anyway, let's get back to the music. It's Jam Sessions on a Sunday. More talk later on.
2: It's the Jam Sessions.

0: Westside.
1: How could I not leak it? I look so good, you look so good, maybe we should all leak it together. Here. You only live once, let the people see!

Why you gotta be like that? You know you'll miss me and you'll be right back. And you're not a, you shouldn't speak like that. I'm nothing but honest, you know how it is. The life that I live, I don't wanna chick, I don't wanna settle. You know you're my favourite petal, but I don't give girl flowers. I'll give you good, good though. If you want me all for yourself, then darling, you probably should go. There's no way I'ma stand in the rain. I can still make you say my name, say my name, say my name. Life in Barbie might drive you insane. I don't give girl flowers. I'll give you good, good though. If you want me all for yourself, then darling, you probably should go. There's no way I'ma stand in the rain. I can still make you say my name, say my name, say my name. Life without me might drive you insane.

0: then. So, Gus has found something very interesting, which has popped up on his phone.
1: On my timeline.
0: Something nice. Gus, what you found?
1: Okay. On my timeline today was, well, throughout the week has been going back and forth about a list. It's Billboard's top 50 rap albums of all time.
0: I got the top 100.
1: Right. Well, they got top. There's a one from, I think the top 100 might. Oh, you got top 100.
0: I think so.
1: Okay, well, this one is from this year. I know there was one they did one in 2024. Make sure it's from this year.
0: Okay, so you give me. Can you let's do the top 10?
1: Right, the top 10 in the order that they have it is Illmatic, Nas.
0: Oh no, don't do from 1 down to 10. Do from 10 to 1.
1: Do 10 to 1.
0: Giving a game away.
1: Sorry. Put your fingers in your ears. What's that torch light that they use in Men in Black? Imagine you haven't seen that.
0: Well, yeah, one of those things. Okay. The brain narrator.
1: The top 10 rap albums that they have is at number 10, Reasonable Doubt by Jay-Z.
0: Oh, okay. That's better than the list I've just seen. I'm going to just get rid of this list because it's obviously wrong.
1: Yep. Then at number 9, the Marshall Mathers LP, Eminem.
0: I kind of agree. That's a great album.
1: It's a good album.
0: No skipping for me. I love that album.
1: Yep. Number 7, Ready to Die, Notorious B.I.G.
0: B.I.G. Get his name right.
1: Okay, B.I.G. Biggie. Yes.
0: Christopher Wallace. Another great album, yes. Yeah. No skipping.
1: Okay, number 6 is My Beautiful Dark Twisted Fantasy, Kanye West.
0: Really?
1: Okay, we'll get into that later on. Then number 5, this is where people.
0: We're going to stop on number 5. We'll take a break and we'll visit this
1: number
0: later.
1: Number 5 is where people started arguing.
0: Okie dokie, going. What's
1: it's
0: number 5?
1: Take Care by Drake.
0: Let's get a break.
1: Okay.
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1: It's the Jam Sessions.
2: All right, so earlier on we were talking about the greatest rap albums of all time in 2026. According to Billboard magazine, now so far we had a list which Gus is going to read out for you, 10 through 6, and then we'll go on. We'll follow on from where we left off. So you crank on.
3: So we got to number 5. Just a recap. So if you missed it, number 10 was Reasonable Doubt.
2: Yep.
3: Number 9 was Marshall Mathers LP, Eminem.
2: So far, I agree.
3: Number 8 was All Eyes on Me, Tupac.
2: Yeah, okay.
3: It was Tupac. Sometimes gets in there on nostalgia. I don't think he has a great album.
2: Yeah, I don't think it was a great album. No. Sorry, I'm bad. Don't chase me down the street.
3: Yeah.
2: Keep going.
3: Number 7, Ready to Die, Notorious B.I.G. Yeah,
2: fantastic. Rap, rap.
3: My Beautiful Dark Twisted Fantasy, Kanye West.
2: I don't agree with that one.
3: I think he's got his other ones are higher.
2: I think Late Registration
3: and College Dropout was way better.
2: Anyway,
3: I think this is a critics one. Yeah. Number 5 is where people have to start take issue.
2: Yep.
3: Take Care by Drake.
2: No. Get number, that out of there. Sorry, Drake.
3: Number 4 is Get Rich or Die Trying, 50 Cent. I agree. That's the to
2: that,
3: me.
2: That is a seminal album.
3: Yeah, but to me, that is the best debut album, one of the best debut albums
2: of all time.
3: Of all time.
2: And it's an industry changing album as well, yeah.
3: Now, number 4, we did number 4. Number 3 is The Pimp a Butterfly, Kendrick Lamar.
2: Okay.
3: But is it great of all time?
2: No.
3: All not, time, not, time, not, time?
2: Now, sorry, Kendrick.
3: Okay, number 2, The Blueprint.
2: Yeah, definitely
3: one,
2: should be
3: Illmatic.
2: In there.
3: With most of them, I don't disagree. I would have swapped The Blueprint for Illmatic, but that's me.
2: No, do you know what? I kind of agree. I love the Blueprint album. But yeah, we're going to put this out on the internet. You let us know what you think this afternoon. We'll slap it also on the WhatsApp. But for now,
1: the Jam Sessions.

0: and the rights to a lot of artists who've lived. They're selling their catalogs now. So the record companies are going to let you use it and clear it more or less in real time. Mm-hmm. And or they'll say to you, you can use it if you were to take this out, or yes, we like this one. It's some, if you put this forward, we've got 74%, we'll clear it, or XYZ. They'll take their money and then you get a little, and they'll tell you what the splits are quicker.
1: Mm-hmm.
0: So there's a reason why they're buying all these catalogs. And that's to exploit them, and that's to make them use it. You can use it in adverts and everything else.
1: So which AI is the end product, of course, is to make money.
0: It's to make money. It's the music business. It's not the arts business. It's called the music.
1: It should be the arts business.
0: It's called the music business.
1: But there's human beings involved in this.
0: Yes, and there'll always be human beings, because you've still got to prompt it. You've still got to tell it.
1: That's not the human aspect I'm talking about.
0: No, I know what you're saying, but the whole total human being is. The outcome is going to dictate to what we do like, but what they are doing is cracking down on finding ways to detect the if bots are liked it. That's the difference. They want, obviously, same thing. They want to protect their own
1: but
0: money.
1: But how
0: as well.
1: About splitting up completely generated content from user, or rather, human created content?
0: That's going to happen. It's just like, you know, like boxing, you know, like Olympics. You could have steroids. Or are you running for free? A lot of people will start saying that we make things, but they'll have machines that will detect it and everything as far as they can. But there's going to be there's going to be two lanes: one for organic music made by humans, and one for AI. Mm-hmm. It's going to be so prolific. That's what's really going to happen. I believe.
1: Right. I mean, if I go back in time, which I tend to do because I can. I'm knowledgeable.
0: And, like old people do, but keep going.
1: Yeah. There have been a couple of groups. This is before the digital age.
0: Mm-hmm.
1: That were released, and then the record companies would go out and physically go buy the copies.
0: Yes, to manipulate the chart. First week sales.
1: Yes.
0: That's what they normally sometimes do for legacy artists.
1: Isn't what we're doing now, isn't what happens now a more kind of digital and a little bit more contrived version of that, where you're sending bots out to interact with your tune to generate interest and therefore money?
0: And both were illegal, and both had legal penalties if caught.
1: Now the difference is that even though your pop group might not be able to play the instruments, there are people that are behind the music,
0: yep,
1: that write, produce, mix, master, and play the instruments.
0: And eventually what's going to happen is that you're not going to be able to just make music off the Spotify, off the thing. You're going to have to find a way to make this live. So you're going to have it like the Gorillaz and have real people do it, or you're going to have it like, you know those Tupac and Biggie holograms.
1: Yeah,
0: that's what's going to happen, because at some point you have to find a way to monetize these groups live, virtually live, and sell merchandise behind it.
1: I mean, you can sell the merch, but you don't necessarily have to tour now.
0: No, but you only sell the merch. You only sell the merch if people believe in it. So you have to do a lot more than just put it out. So I will buy a merch, A, if I believe in your movement and you sold it to me anyhow. So virtually, just like the ABBA virtual tours that they do.
1: Yeah.
0: It's going to be a lot like that.
1: But I'm not looking forward to the future.
0: But you have to make it different than the last.
1: Right, we've got to take a break, but we will touch on this again a little bit later on. We've got some brand new music, brand new Bryson Tiller as well. My goodness, we're stacked this afternoon. Do not go away. This is Jam Sessions on Westside.
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3: 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It's us, Jam Sessions, minus Fly Girl P. She's away this week, but she'll be back. She'll be back soon.
4: It's the Jam Sessions.
3: I just thought we've got Daisy. I'm not sure she can make coffee and tea.
5: Is it 6 o'clock?
3: It's 6 o'clock, is it?
5: Yeah, Daisy.
3: And let's see if Daisy will make tea and coffee.
5: Make tea,
3: Daisy.
5: Coffee.
3: She's ignoring us. She's got headphones on.
5: She knows full well she has to go in that kitchen and...
3: Do you know when your kids ignore you by putting their headphones on?
5: Yeah.
3: Yeah, she's got headphones on.
5: Headphones on and trying to...
3: And yeah, completely. Daisy can make coffee, though.
5: I'm sure she can make a good cup of tea.
3: And a good cup of tea.
5: I'm sure Auntie Pat taught her.
3: Taught her well.
5: Yeah.
3: All right. As promised, brand new Bryson Tiller sounds like this. This is going to be a banger. I'm sorry, but it is.

0: This summer, Bryson Tiller, brand spanking new. It's okay.
1: Glad he's back.
0: He's back. As we continue with the.
2: If I had a pound for every time a man tried to play me.

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So that was Sebo, Parable of a Skinny Man, but this is Seiko, and the track is called Fell Again.

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It's love that you see, it's everything I wanted to be. Anything this life could hit me with, I'd always defeat. 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

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I take a step and I breathe, cause when I hold my

0: Bright Jam Sessions in Westside, on air, online and on DAB. Every Sunday between 4 and 7, brand new music. We got next because we have. Right, so earlier on in this show, we were talking about the use of AI in the charts and the manipulation that can go on to benefit various people. Allegedly.
1: Yeah.
0: Allegedly.
1: Allegedly.
0: Allegedly. I'm just wondering what Daisy would think of an artist and a song. Or what Daisy would think of an artist and a song that was completely computer generated. Would she be able to tell, for instance? Or would it be simply a case of I like it or I don't like it? You need to talk into the mic.
2: I think you would be able to tell. There's a very certain, like, distinctive AI voice.
0: Even if they worked on it to make it sound like somebody else, you think you could just tell instantly?
2: Even with people like Sienna Rose, who is evidently AI and makes music, even though a lot of people don't think that she is, you can tell that she's
0: AI. Definitely AI. I know visually, like, especially you younger people are able to tell AI videos quite easily, and sometimes you can tell AI pictures, but it is getting increasingly more difficult. Do you think that the level of difficulty is going to get lower as time goes by, and so you won't be able to tell?
2: Yeah, definitely, because there's a lot of even... There was a video circulating with like bunnies jumping on a trampoline, and a lot of people didn't know that was AI.
0: How do you feel about completely generated AI music?
2: I think it's silly. I think it takes away the art of music. I think music is supposed to be hard, but it pays off when you put in the work for it.
0: Mm-hmm.
2: And when you don't, it's kind of just like, whatever. This is kind of just like a cash grab kind of thing.
0: Yeah. Now, you being in the world of performing arts, there's also going to be loads of synthetic actors,
2: yeah,
0: that are probably going to try to take one of your jobs in the future. Mm-hmm. How do you feel about that? Do you think that's just the way the world's going anyway?
2: Well, no, I don't think it's the way the world's going anyways. I think, again, it's quite silly and it shouldn't... AI shouldn't take anyone's job away, kind of thing.
0: What can you do to kind of... I was going to say fight, you know, rebel against it. It hasn't completely taken over yet, but...
1: You mean fight against the machine?
0: Rage against the machine, yes.
1: I'm sure there's a band for that.
0: There is.
2: Well, I think because the industry, especially the theatre industry, is especially, like, old already. And a lot of people, casting directors, are quite old-fashioned, mm-hmm, most of them. I think they would want
0: real people,
2: and they would want to not use AI, and they would want to keep it like real actors, real people doing stuff behind stage, on stage. So yeah,
0: indeed. Gus, just to kind of further the point of how it's being used for the benefit of people, there was a young guy in India, and he asked one of the AI thingies, like ChatGPT, yep, or GusGPT, and how to make money really quickly. And it told him to create a right-wing activist.
1: Yeah.
0: And within months, this guy
1: was cashing in
0: because he created this AI woman.
1: Yeah.
0: Very attractive.
1: Attractive.
0: MAGA.
1: Blue eyes.
0: Yes.
1: Who MAGA respond with.
0: Yeah. And so through that, the guy made thousands and thousands and put himself for university.
1: Yeah. And then he tried to say, let me try and make double the money from a left-wing one. Didn't work.
0: No, because some people
1: away,
0: don't
1: they,
0: care.
1: They knew straight away.
0: It's probably Daisy that spotted it.
1: Yeah, and pointed out. But yeah.
0: Indeed. But I think to some degree, the record companies are pretty much the same, creating these things to make money.
1: The record companies realise we're not going to be able to stop this. It's just like we couldn't stop people going digitalization and pirating.
0: Mm-hmm.
1: It's nothing we can stop. All they can do is find a way to, hey, how do we protect ourselves and make money from it? And that's really what it is. And what we're going to find a lot of dross and a lot of things that are just following the trends and becoming repetitive, but mm-hmm. you're going to find some amazing people who are really creative and come up with amazing pieces that we hadn't thought of, who wouldn't be made because they wouldn't be able to A, get the people in the studios, get the instrumentation and everything else, or wouldn't have anywhere near the level to get into the music industry like that.
0: I think from my point of view, being personal, as long as we get to choose what we're listening to,
1: yeah,
0: and there's no jiggery pokery going on, then we should be fine.
1: And I think you will do that, because at some point it's going to have to be two lanes, artificial and organically grown music. Just like we have labels for food. And there'll probably be a scale, as in if you make money in for organically, you'll get paid X amount. If you make money AI, they're going to scale it down because they're not going to be able to keep up and pay everybody if it's not physically sold. There's not going to be that much incentive to keep churning out loads, because at some point you're going to be able to churn out 50 songs a day from your computer at home. So they're going to have to keep up with how to make money from it. And I think the organic growth, at some point, we're going to find a way to have to purchase something, a bite or whatever, so they can make money. So I think that's where it's going to be the difference. Now, if it were making AI and you physically product, music industry wouldn't care. If it was like going back and you had to actually buy something, but the music was AI made, but the consumer had to go, the music industry wouldn't care. Only the artists who are making it would care. But because it's the way it is now, and that it's not actually sold on real, it has to be clicks and everything else, that's mm-hmm. what they do care. That's what they'll have to stand up to.
0: All right. We would love to know what you think once again. So we're going to pop this up on the internet. I'm still hoping to get one of the most prolific users of AI into the studio, Jermaine Riley, who's created a artist called Daylight. But with that, it's just a front for himself. All the music's been written already. In fact, the AI artist is based literally on all the music he's written. And this is a guy that used to write an album a week.
1: Yeah.
0: So therefore, he's just putting a new front on his music, as opposed to him doing it himself.
1: And probably make more money than he made in his career.
0: Speaking of Riley, here's Ebony Riley. The track is called Healing and it's brand spanking new. Of course it is, it's on this show.

0: Benny Riley. That's called Healing. Now, a man that will never, ever go away from us because he's so awesome at what he does. He is the hit maker himself. And, you know, we have this phrase, King of Dancehall, all right? But somehow, some way, because of who he is and how he's come up, they always leave him out of the conversation. His name is Sean Paul. Sean Paul Henriquez. And if you wanted a hit, all you'd have to do basically is have him guess on it. Have him say two yo-yos, and then you're off to the races. You really are.
1: No, it's a dutty yo. Dutty yo.
0: Yeah, you can say whatever he wants to, but then you will have some form of a hit. Better than what you would have had without him. Here's Sean Paul.
1: Let's go.
0: Who does Sean Paul call when he wants a hit? Oh, that's right. He just looks in the mirror.
1: Oh, Shaggy.

0: tell me who else has done this much in reggae
1: Magnificent
0: globally. You can't. Sean Paul is literally the king of dancehall. I'm sorry, but he is. Nobody else has done what he's done. Not even Shaggy.
2: So you have to go 12 rounds. Out there to rip this
0: hell. Here's Armando Spence. No Facade is the name of the track.

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0: Right here in West London, something special is happening. 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

0: This is Lizzo, brand spanking new. She's there's a word missing, and it rhymes with rich. Now, to me, it's a nice little cheery song, but I think that the hook was
1: what?
0: It's taken from another song, obviously.
1: Yeah.
0: And I don't know. I don't know how I feel about it. I don't know how I feel about it.
1: Out of 10, what would you give it?
0: That's a steady 6-7, perhaps. It's a bit of a poppy tune. Yeah. I don't mind.
1: That's the audience that she's going for. Yeah.
0: She obviously is. But it's the fact that the chunk of that tune was basically an interpolation of something that exists already. But then, hey, look, how different is that to sampling?
1: Exactly.
0: How different is that to sampling?
1: And that's what, that's a good
0: point. So have we come to the point where there's more kind of regurgitating music as opposed to original, fresh, brand new things?
1: No, I think we've always had it. And I think it's, you got to remember, 50s and 60s, a song would come out by one artist, and next year, another artist would cover the exact same song.
2: Bro, it's BK.
1: Exact same song, nothing changed.
0: I know, but then
1: that's how they made their bones.
0: Kind of
1: Lulu would do shout when what's name is already done.
0: Yeah, look, we all know about those days where they would give a whole song to another artist to make it more marketable. We know this already. But what we've just heard from Lizzo was a tune, and then like the entire hook was
1: an interpolation, as I would say.
0: Interpolated. It was slightly changed or whatever.
1: Yeah.
0: And I'm sure the original artist is going to get a little bit of wong out of it.
1: 100%.
0: But so yeah, why I'm not sure why I like it or not.
1: If she had executed better, you wouldn't have minded.
0: Executed it better?
1: Yeah.
0: How was she going to do that?
1: As in, if the beat was tighter and it wasn't so poppy-ish, you wouldn't mind it, would you?
0: The beat would have to be fire, and then she would have to sit on that beat and be fire.
1: And ride it more fiery.
0: Yeah,
1: you're saying.
0: Yeah, but she didn't.
1: No.
0: This is what she came out
1: just
0: with.
1: Just like a lot of the early 90s when we took hooks from classics from the 80s or from the 60s.
0: Oh, well, that's happening now. People are just going right back in time,
1: taking
0: stuff and then making an interpolation of the hook and chucking it out. And that's exactly what that was.
1: I don't mind if the execution is great. But then when it's not, it sounds lazy, doesn't it?
0: It does sound a bit lazy. And the other side of it is, of course, that if you're a youngster, if you're like Generation Z or whatever, or even a millennial, you may not have heard of the original where these songs
1: 100%.
0: Come from.
1: So
0: and then you're suddenly awakened by, hold on a second, that old bloke copied this new person when it was in fact the other way around.
1: Or you play it and you say, oh, love the song. Your mum says, hold on.
0: It's always, do you know what? I'm that parent.
1: You are.
0: I'm that parent. When there's a tune in the car and I know where it's come from, unfortunately, I'll give Daisy and her brother an education of where it came from.
1: Yeah.
0: And luckily, with the advent of phones, I can quickly go find the original tune and show them where it is.
1: Before you'd go into the attic, dust off the cassette tape and say, this is it.
0: I would pull out the record because I have them. So it's all good. But yeah, that's that. I was just quickly scrolling through a couple of bits and pieces. I saw an article on Little John and did not realise how deep Little John is in the game.
1: He's catalogued how long he's been in
0: the game. Yeah, it's mad. It is mad Little John's been able to do.
1: Yeah.
0: You think he's just there to say, yay, okay.
1: Or turn down for what?
0: Yeah, turn down for what is one of the chiefs. But he's won so many awards, Little John has.
1: Yeah.
0: To some degree, people say that he just sells the same beat to different artists over and over again.
1: Mm-hmm.
0: From Usher to the Yin Yang Twins to whatever.
1: But it works. If it works, it's a hit,
0: He's got more money than me, that's for damn sure.
1: Yeah.
0: But he is absolutely caked in just steeps and steeps of records. Some of it you just wouldn't know. So obviously we got Damn, Get Low, Freak a Leak.
1: Yep.
0: Yeah, and that was basically all the same tune.
1: Yeah. That's not the same tune.
0: It was pretty much the same tune. Same beat anyway, right?
1: Yeah.
0: Then you got Goodies by Sierra, Lovers and Friends. Yep. That was a massive track for Usher, Ludacris. and Salt Shaker, that was
1: Yin Yang Twins.
0: Yeah, Yin Yang Twins, Salt Shaker.
1: Yep.
0: Do you remember?
1: Yep.
0: Turn Down for What, which is your favourite tune.
1: Yeah.
0: He's heavily involved in Move Person by Ludacris. Obviously got Damn Again, Freak League, Salt Shaker, Lovers and Friends, Snap Your Fingers, You and That was E40. That's a massive track for him. Buy You a Drink That's T-Pain's track. This guy's been everywhere.
1: He could do a great versus battle.
0: He could, but people are not rating him like that.
1: He could go against DJ Khaled.
0: Mad. Even Saweetie's Tap In.
1: Yeah.
0: He's all over that.
1: Yeah.
0: He's one of the most prolific writers and producers in American music right now.
1: And underestimated.
0: Heavily.
1: Because you don't know, because a lot of it's up and gone.
0: It's mad.
1: Yeah.
0: It's
1: right. Talk about verses. Did you see the new who the new verses battle is going to be?
0: No, go on.
1: Rick Ross versus French Montana. Who have you got?
0: Rick Ross.
1: Against
0: French.
1: Against Frenchie.
0: French has got some hits.
1: He's got some missiles. Frenchie's got some missiles. While Ross has got a lot of hits. But he has, I don't think his catalogue is as big.
0: As French's.
1: No, as Rick Ross's.
0: But Rick Ross will win this.
1: It all depends on the performance. And who brings out the best Drake feature.
0: Well, there's that. And there's also, if you think about it, one of them worked with Diddy.
1: Yes.
0: Ain't worry about that.
1: Take that. Yeah, that's true.
0: Yeah, and the other one worked with one of the biggest hit makers of the last decade and a half, DJ Khaled.
1: DJ Khaled. Didn't pay him, poor Khaled. But it's going to be interesting.
0: Well, Khaled didn't get paid.
1: That's why he left. Yeah, and that's where there was a little argument because he didn't do him right.
0: Well, Rick Ross.
1: Rick Ross paid. No, okay, it was.
0: Rick Ross didn't get paid?
1: No, Rick Ross got paid from.
0: That tune.
1: From that tune.
0: Those tunes.
1: But he sort of rescued a situation from. I think he helped put pressure on Baby to release.
0: Some of the stuff. Yeah.
1: To release DJ Khaled from his contract with Young Money.
0: Oh, is that who he signed to?
1: Remember, he had at the time because he was sort of caught in limbo. He got the cosign, was going to be on Young Money, did some stuff, and then wasn't getting paid or was getting shafted, and then Rick Ross was speaking up for him.
0: Oh, nice one, Rick. Ricky Rose. Yeah, but if there's a battle, I think No doubt. I think without a doubt in my mind, it'll be Rick Ross. He would have to put on a poor show to lose that. He would have to heavily underestimate French Montana for him to lose that. Pretty much the same way as Fat Joe did with Ja Rule.
1: Ja Rule.
0: Yeah. Where Ja Rule was heavily underestimated.
1: Yeah.
0: Joe didn't prepare.
1: But I think Joe prepared, but Joe understood he wasn't going to win that because a lot of people underestimate Ja Rule. He had about 14 number ones. And that's why a lot of rappers, he stepped in at the last minute. It was supposed to be a lot of other people, but then when they realized how many number ones Ja Rule has had, they backed out. Because you can talk about him all you want, but his hits speak for itself.
0: Yeah, and so does Rick Ross's.
1: How many hits?
0: He's had a load.
1: Yeah. Have you done for French?
0: Oh, I'm going to do French later.
1: Yeah.
0: Yeah.
1: I think he's got some sleepers that we've forgotten about.
0: Yeah.
1: Really? Was that supposed to be the French one?
0: Don't forget, it's all Maybach Music was a heavy, heavy label.
1: Between 13 to 17, 18?
0: Yeah, you could not get rid of Rick Ross.
1: Yeah.
0: Yeah, up until 50 Cent started to argue with him and they found out he was a corrections officer and yada, yada, yada. You could not get rid of Rick Ross. Yeah. Maybach Music, the track.
1: Yeah.
0: Mad. I'm a boss. Mad. We even use one of Rick Ross's tracks here.
1: In my mind, when I first read it, I thought it was going to be a clean sweep, but something tells me it's going to be closer than I think it's going to be.
0: I don't think so. I think this is going to be a bit of a butchering.
1: So you think it's going to be a cakewalk for Rick?
0: Yeah, as I think if cake's involved, then
1: I see what you did there.
0: He likes pears these days, from what I hear. Shout out to pears.
1: And pineapples before, wasn't it?
0: Yeah. See, you are just reading off. Reading off Rick Ross hits. I do not believe that there is going to be much French Montana is going to be able to do.
1: I
0: know they've worked together as well in the past.
1: Yeah, I don't think French is worried about nothing.
0: Hey, you're on fire today, bro.
1: There you go.
0: Right, a former guest and perhaps one of the prettiest women I've ever had to speak to on the planet was a guest on this show.
1: Not your wife. Okay, keep going. You dig yourself
0: into this. Was a guest
1: this.
0: On this show. One of the prettiest women I've ever had to speak to, and her name is Maya. And she's still, my God, amazing. And she was such a nice lady as well on the day.
1: She was.
0: Such a nice lady. I was honoured to speak to her, as Gus was. Indeed, we were all on video and our hands were above the table. Here's her and West Coast legend Too Short.

0: is Leon Thomas, Money Long, and Marsha Ambrosius.
1: Great combination.
0: What a combination. That's a super group, if you ask me.
1: Yes.
0: But yes, it is Remix. Now, if you love R&B, there's only one place you need to be, and that's exactly where you are right now. 9 o'clock tonight, R&B Source with DJ Pineapples.
2: Yes.
0: And in between us and her is Rudy Ranks, Reggaeology. That's up next after the break. But we're going to say goodbye for now. We'll see you next week. Gus, say goodnight.
1: Good night and see you next week. Same time, same place.
0: Daisy, are you going to say goodnight to everybody? Of course you are.
2: Good night.
0: Yeah, good night. That's good night from me. We'll catch you next week between 4 and 7 on Sunday. Hope you enjoy your bank holiday weekend. If you've got work tomorrow, I'm sorry, there's nothing I can do.

0: about that. Apart from just say, yeah, cool. Earn your money, baby. Double pay. Let's go. Till then, we'll see you later. Toodles.
1: West Side. West London, your summer starts here. Hanwell Carnival is back, and this year it's bigger and better than ever. 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
0: I eat a stoop and a hot stove. 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Not those. I still on them hog toes. Prefer mangoes. Go up on the mic and she not sing.

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1: Now I want all the youth them to understand.
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0: Shona and Nige Boy. Produce by my good friend Mr. Shawnee B. Now available digital downloads wherever you buy your music from. Once again, we say a warm good evening. Big shouts going out to each and everybody who's got it locked on Westside Radio. We'll see you back after these with something from Miss Gwen Guthrie.
1: All the man them we are beat, just get the fleet. Sean Paul and too hard, they have to set things straight. And at the dust of the man for put them feet. 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No debate, you up now.

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0: oy, oy. 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I run the rounds for the radiology.
1: You don't know, sir, the biggest psychology.
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0: Hello, is that what's your mouse? 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
1: Well, you know, it depends on what kind of rhythm it is.
0: Well, I want you to listen to this rhythm, sir, and tell me how much version you think them should have.

in 1973, Just Shaky from the legendary Rolando Alfonso. The Studio One Records, 13 Brentford Road. Of course, then made really famous by Barry Brown with his cut, Far East. And since then, the rhythm has been called the Far East Rhythm. And here is a little twin spin refix of West London's Hailey's Miss Gina on the same rhythm. Back in the mix, we had the sounds of Bitty McLean, It's Fall in Love. And we also had the sounds of Miss Gwen Guthrie alongside Sly and Robbie and their take on Robert Nesta Marley's Is This Love. Each and every Sunday, this is how we do it. Old to the new and the bits in between. Right here, 7 through till 9 on Westside. Your weekly dose of sweet reggae music.

original reggaeology crew. Me say we too damn miraculous and fabulous. Girl, they want to shackle us and ackle us. Them boy, they want to come tackle us. But we too damn miraculous and fabulous. Girl, they want to come shackle us and ackle us. Them boy, they want to come tackle us. Listen us, let me tell you how we bust. When it comes to reggaeology, we are meticulous. And it is ridiculous to think that any other MC could belittle us. Cause it's anonymous, we get the populous. And the dub where we give them so dangerous. Because the music what we say is so marvelous. Rudy Rungs, you get the style because you're serious. Me say you, me say you, me say you, too damn miraculous and fabulous.

Everybody wanted a piece of Tiger. Everybody, every show. Unfortunately, he suffered a very serious motorbike accident around about in the middle 1990s and suffered some really serious head injuries. He is still with us. And it is a very long

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The first of this week's UK-USA JA Connections, whereby we feature a song from any genre, and then we give you the reggae interpretation. And here's the sounds of the Temptations.

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Sure. Squeeze it.

0: 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And there, covered expertly, the great reggae sounds of Mr. Sanchez D. One more USA-UK-JA connection to come before we leave this evening.
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0: old to the new, and the bits in between. 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
1: Rasta, I would have needed Rasta. 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

you're talking about rode around tonight with a regular allergy. 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You don't know, so we can skip it like a bar.

of dancehall, early dancehall's biggest artist, the sounds of Pinchers with Denise. Circle around the same time, Winston Riley Techniques Records again, two pieces, Frankie Paul, Honey. And for the third time, Sanchez D, Virgin Excursion, I Love You. As promised, our second USA-UK-JA connection. And something that you all should know. 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Sounds of the Spinners.

And here it is, reggae interpretated. 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Interpretated? 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Also, we just shorten it and say do over.

2026. Along with a roster of other artists on this rhythm. Now before this, Kehlani's Folded. A little reggae refix there. And what can I say? Time has gone.

0: next week, right here on Westside Regulology, each and every Sunday, 7 through till 9, with yours truly, Rudy Twin Spin Ranks. As always, the word is peace from myself, Rudy Ranks. Take care of yourselves until next week.
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This is DJ Pineapples of R&B Source. Coming up tonight, I will be spotlighting Maya's album, Fear of Flying. I've got some of the best female R&B groups. But right now, let's get into some K-Lotti. I have not turned her album off. Let's get into I Need You.

you, and this is produced by the legendary Jimmy Jam and Terry Lewis and Antonio Dixon. Now, Kehlani's album, for me, it's got to get a Grammy next year, right? It's definitely going to be one of the best albums of the year. There really is no skips. But right now, let's get into Ooh.

Wow, come on, R&B. That guitar solo, so incredible. And these strings right here. This song definitely gives me that Janet Jackson vibe. Now let's get into another Kehlani track, because you guys know I am loving the album. So here is Still.

This one right here by Kehlani is still, and this one really gets me in my feelings. This is so emotional. Every time I hear it, I really feel like I am going to tear up. Shout out to my friend Malik for co-writing that song and Kampa on the production. Now let's get into some Kenyon Dixon. Here is Talk You Through.

With Always, what a beautiful track from his EP For All the Right Reasons. Now, talking about new projects, Duran Bernard just dropped his album Bernard, and let's get into my standout from that, produced by the legendary Brian Michael Cox. This is My Life.

0: one of my favorite producers of all time. You can definitely hit up Beatcock Sound all over this. This is Duran Bernard with My Life. This is DJ Pineapples of R&B Source. Coming up, I will be spotlighting Maya's album, Fear of Flying. I've got a 30-minute mix of girl groups and, of course, more new R&B. So make sure you keep a look right here on West Side.
1: West Side. 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

India Sean with Rain On Me, and she's just dropped her EP Subject To Change. Make sure you go and check that out. Now let's get into some more new R&B from one of my favorites. Here is Alex Isley with Westside.

0: 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It's Alex Isley, and I'm chilling with DJ Pineapples at R&B Size.
1: Alex Isley with Westside from her album When the City Sleeps. And I know that she is touring America, so I am waiting patiently for the UK dates to be announced. I got to see her a couple years ago, and wow, she is so incredible. That tone, hearing it live. But right now, let's get into some Glenn Lewis.

You're listening to Kanae. This one right here is called Intuition, and she's just dropped her EP called Entertain Him. Make sure you go and check that out, and let's support UK R&B. Now, talking of UK R&B, we had another incredible drop from Zeta. This is

the sound. Now let's bring it back to the 2000s again. This is Omarion with The One, and you can definitely hear that beautiful sample in this one. Loving this one, definitely summer.

Good record. Shout out to him, an incredible producer and writer as well as an artist. Now let's get into someone that I missed when they come to London a couple weeks ago. Unfortunately, I got the flu that same week. I am so upset. Let's get into some Leon Thomas. With

0: Isaiah Haran with Side Slider from his album Mr. Love Bomb. I got to see him live last year, and what an incredible artist. I really do expect him to blow this year. This is DJ Pineapples of R&B Source. Coming up, I will be spotlighting Maya's album Fear of Flying. I've got my secret source track, a 30-minute mix of female groups and more new R&B. Keep it locked right here on West Side.
1: West Side. Right here in West London, something special is happening. 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

on Leia. I am so happy that she is back. This is Luba, and I love the Timbaland and Missy vibe that her music gives me. Now let's get into some one more with Full Salaam.

the vocals on this track right here. This is One More with False Alarm, and they are the sons of the legendary singer Wanye from Boyz II Men. Now, right now, let's get into a remix, an album that dropped on Friday from Zara Lawson called Midnight Sun Girls Trip. And she hooked up with Kehlani for the remix of Blue Moon. I'm definitely getting 2000s vibes from this one.

Kehlani is really having a moment right now. This is Blue Moon with Zara Larsson. But now we've come to my spotlight section, and tonight I am celebrating the incredibly talented Maya with her album Fear of Flying. Let's kick it off with Free.

And apples of R&B sauce, and right now I am spotlighting Maya's second album, Fear of Flying, that came out 26 years ago. Right now you're listening to Free, and this is produced again by the legendary Jimmy Jam and Terry Lewis. Now let's get into Case of the X.

Maya with Case of the X. And who remembers this music video? Listen, one thing about Maya, she is gonna give us choreography. What an incredible dancer, what an amazing performer. I got to see her live in Las Vegas at the Lovers and Friends Festival, and wow, I really cannot wait until she comes to London. But right now, let's get into That's Why I Wanna Fight.

0: with that Dark Child production. This is That's Why I Wanna Fight by Maya. Now for my final track, let's get into Ride and Shake.
1: Let's ride. Let's shake.

Maya with Ride and Shake, and I have always loved her tone. So sweet, so pretty. This is DJ Pineapples with R&B Sauce. And right now, let's get into my secret sauce track by Bobby V. This is Our Love. Who knows this one?

0: my secret sauce track tonight. This is Bobby V with Our Love. And I cannot believe this song was never officially released. Produced by Tim and Bob. I even got to speak to Tim and tell him I cannot believe we never got this song officially out there, because this song right here is so beautiful. This is DJ Pineapples with R&B Source. Coming up next, I will be celebrating female R&B groups. Make sure you keep it locked right here on Westside.
1: Westside. 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

Welcome back to R&B Source. For the next 30 minutes, we are going to be playing tracks from girl groups. Let's kick it off with one of my favorite songs of all time. It's WV with Rain.

And this was written by Joe, the legendary Joe. Right now, let's get into something from 702. I used to have this song right here on repeat. This is 702 with

This right here has always been one of my favorite TLC songs. This is Kick Your Game. Now up next is a girl group that some of you may not know. This is Allure featuring Nas with

bringing you back to 1992. This is Jade with Don't Walk Away, and you are listening to R&B Source with myself, DJ Pineapples. 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
1: Hello, hello, good evening, everybody. We are back. Miss Unplugged is back, and we are taking over your bank holiday Sunday.
2: Yes.
1: We have got so much in store.

0: Oh, that is hard. Describe me in one word. I just say.
1: How would your friends describe you?
0: Loud or crazy? I'm doing the bad connotation.
1: Loud or crazy?
0: Maybe I'm being too harsh on myself. It's two words.
1: No, I like that. I think, yeah.
0: I would say nice.
1: Okay, nice. Okay.
2: Yeah. How would my friends describe me?
1: Yeah, how would your friends describe you?
2: Just super chilled, laid back, really, I'm just unbothered. Like, I'm just there.
1: Unbothered.
2: But I'm good vibes, though. Okay. Like, if you need to be vibes and like a party,

0: Hello, my West Side listeners. I hope you are all having a wonderful bank holiday weekend and tonning up. You are listening to the Miss Unplugged show with
1: Michaela Kay
2: and Rain
0: and Shanai. We just want to let you in on who we are and how we met and all of that good stuff.
1: Let's go, man.
0: So us ladies all met time. Here, actually, yeah. At West Side.
2: We met here, so we did the radio course. Incredible.

0: theoretical side of it, but then you actually get to
1: the practical
0: side, like, and actually shows, on air. Exactly. So we actually had a bit of experience.
1: Yeah, they threw us in. They threw us in deep end.
2: Yeah.
0: No armbands.
2: But I personally feel like that's the best way. I think you guys agree as well, just being friendly and deep end. Mm-hmm. Get on and do it.
1: But with the support that you need, though.
2: 100%.
1: But yeah, through that, we was able to build this up, which is great. Like,
2: honestly, like, incredible. Miss, I'm bummed. Like,

0: Portuguese and a Puerto Rican.
1: We
0: changed that.
2: We're just brainstorming.
0: We had a little thought.
2: Thank God we threw that out.
0: But yeah, guys, we've got a lot coming up. We've actually got genres versus genres, a bit of garage coming up, R&B, everything. So make sure you stay tuned in as we have more bangers to come up. Next is some My

0: IG with their classic The Sky Is The Limit. You are locked into West Side with MIS Unplugged. All right, I think it's time for a game, girls.
1: Oh.
0: We're going to play Who Is Most Likely To.
2: Oh, my gosh.
0: All right, you ready? So
1: okay.
0: They ain't seen these answers, so you ready?
1: No, it's actually
2: blind. I'm kind of scared.
0: Yeah, I'm a bit nervous as well, actually.
1: Getting a bit shaky.
0: All right, first one. Who is most likely to get distracted easily?
2: That's me.
1: I know.
0: Yeah, I think Isla as well.
1: Me,
0: all right, cool. Let's go quick fire. Okay. Forget something important.
1: Isla. Okay, no, wait, I feel bad. I can't be doing up everyone, Isla.
2: No.
1: Because I feel like that might link to distraction.
2: I feel like you get distracted easy as well.
1: True.
0: Okay, blank. Next, be the organiser.
2: Be organiser? Yeah. Okay,
1: yeah.
2: 100%.
0: Okay.
2: Got the script. Yeah,
0: I'll take it. All right, know all the lyrics.
1: Me.
2: Shania, for sure.
1: Like, I have to hold it in, I'm fighting back.
0: Like, songs like that come on, I'm like, girl, how do you even know this song?
1: Yeah, I know. 100%. I should just keep the mic on the whole time.
0: Yeah,
1: and
0: just
1: add in my own little vocals.
0: All right, next one is be the most dramatic.
2: Ooh, I don't know, man, that one.
0: I don't know.
2: I mean, I'm an actress, so...
1: I feel like I'm dramatic about... Okay, no, that's good. I was going to take the one for the team if no one's going to say it, but yeah.
2: But I'll take it because I'm an actress.
1: Exactly, yeah. You're just always straight.
0: Yeah, exactly, there you go. Be on their phone the most.
1: Isla.
2: Never.
1: Me.
2: Okay, I think that's a bit of a good
0: one. All right, cool, scrap that. Let's carry on with the next segment. We're going to get into some Garage. Craig David and Miss Dynamite coming up. Let's go.

0: You're locked into West Side with MIS Unplugged. That was Crazy Love by MJ Cole. All right, so we were doing a little game. Who is most likely to? So we're going to get back into it. You ready for the quick fire questions?
1: Let's go.
2: Yeah. I'm nervous too.
0: All right, let's get back into it. Get distracted easily out of us three. Who do you think? No, I said that one already, right?
1: I said that one.
0: Okay. Be late. Out of...
2: Three, two, one, Michaela.
0: Okay, Shania is taking that one next week though, because
2: I told you,
0: I'm gonna stop being late.
2: I'm gonna fight you for it. I'm not taking that.
0: All right, next one. Talk the most.
2: Three, two, one,
0: Shania. Shania. Definitely Shania. Laugh at everything. I feel like we all laugh
1: a lot.
0: Yeah,
1: we're all very
2: funny. We all sing.
0: Yeah, so it's just all three of us.
1: It's all three of us. It's MIS.
0: All right, forget to reply.
2: I know I'm bad. I feel like we're all bad.
0: Yeah, on the WhatsApp group chat.
1: Bad, but I feel like
2: there's too much going on
1: sometimes.
2: Yeah,
1: there's so much. We've just got so much planning. And...
0: Yeah, we all have our moments. We have busy lives, you know what I mean?
1: 100%. I think it's all three again.
2: Yeah.
0: So tie?
2: Yeah, tie.
0: All right, cool. Last one. Plan the group outing.
2: I thought you might be good at that.
0: Yeah, you literally said we need to go to dinner soon.
2: Yes. Literally, you were just saying that. It's Isla,
0: definitely. Okay. Yeah,
2: definitely
0: Isla. Yeah. All right, cool. So that was the little who is most likely to. I feel like, you know, we're getting to know each other a bit more now.
2: Exactly, we're learning each other.
0: 100%. But don't forget, we've got the Am I Crazy for This coming up later. But we're going to get back into the garage. We have some more tunes coming up. Stay locked

0: And that was Boo by Miss Dynamite, closing off our garage tunes for the show.
1: Big tune.
0: I can't lie, garage will never die in my opinion, guys.
1: Never.
2: Garage.
0: Never. Ever. Some of the greatest songs ever. But anyways, Michaela and Isla, I want to get to know you better. And I thought, what better way to do that than knowing your pet peeves?
2: Oh, let's go.
1: Because, now we're talking.
0: Let's be honest, everyone has them. They all have that one thing that just irritates them instantly. And just, I just want to know what gets under your skin.
1: Where should I start?
2: Let's hear it.
1: Alright, first one is people who be breathing on your neck in the queues, like back up. I need some space. No matter how close to me, the queue ain't gonna go
0: distancing.
1: Faster. Do you know what I mean?
0: Yeah. People forgot about the social distance.
1: Let's keep that forever. That's one good thing.
0: Okay. But the thing is yours as well, you know when people cough or sneeze without covering their mouth? And then sometimes I feel the follicles on the back of my neck.
2: I'll
0: put the hand sanitizer on.
2: I'm the person who opens the window.
0: The emergency stop. Like, nah, this is actually an emergency.
2: And stand by the exit. Okay. Mine is don't leave me on red. Like, who are you to be leaving me? How dare you? Who do you need to be leaving me on red?
1: Valid, very valid.
2: Yeah, literally.
1: That was good.
0: Do you know what mine is? I don't know if I'm old school, but just the basic manners, the thank yous, the pleases.
2: 100%.
0: Like, why? What actually happened to this generation?
2: This

0: crazy.
1: Man is out the window.
2: I know. Just to piggyback off that as well, like when I'm getting off the train, yeah, people are taking long to like get on the train and they barge in.
0: Oh, that
1: yeah, because
0: so
1: sorry, what if the door's shut and I needed to leave?
0: Yeah, literally.
1: Now I'm pressing the emergency thing. I'm breaking down the train. And now we've all stopped in packing. Anyways, guys, we're getting into the golden era, which is those 2010 bangers, starting with Over by Drake.

0: I love some Chris Breezy.
1: Oh my gosh.
0: Love Miss Chris Breezy. So everyone, you are locked into Westside. It is currently 12:18 on Sunday bank holiday. We have got you till 1 a.m.
1: Yes.
0: We've got so many more tunes. We've got amazing, so much stuff. So yeah, I wanted to know, yeah, what if you had one song to be you guys' theme tune? What would it be?
2: Are we talking like if we had a movie, yes, the intro song?
0: So it could be the intro movie, or it could just be any song that represents you as people. What would it be?
1: I don't know. Should I go first?
0: Okay, go.
1: I don't know, you know.
2: Okay, well, I would just pick, this is a bit of like a cheat, I would just pick my favourite song, which is 93 to Infinity by Souls of Fish. But, it's so good. It's my favourite song ever, it's the best. Okay. I just feel like it's very nostalgic for me, for when I first found it, I was like 13 and stuff, and I can't lie, I used to like skate. On a skateboard.
0: Skater girl!
2: Yeah, I was a skater girl. I used to go to the skate park. That was blaring in my ears. I was like, yeah, this
0: I love
2: is
0: that.
2: This
1: that's
2: is
1: kinda
2: me.
1: Cool.
0: Yeah, that's
1: cool.
0: Yeah,
2: yeah,
0: yeah,
2: phase. But
0: yeah, I love that.
2: The
0: love
2: tune
0: that.
2: Is, yeah, timeless. It's right. My favourite ever.
0: Okay,
1: so love that.
0: Kayla?
1: I don't know, I feel like I've got different like moments, different periods. But right now, I feel like I'm like a quiet, laid-back, mysterious vibe. So I'll say Miguel, Girl with a Tattoo.
2: Yeah.
0: Yes.
2: Like you came up with a dream. I don't remember what you look like a little bit. I just remember that tattoo.
0: I love that.
1: But like she's a bit quiet. But I feel like there's more to her.
2: Yeah, I love that.
0: Mysterious. Mine is God's Plan by Drake.
1: Period.
2: That's good. I just love it.
0: I'm a big believer, and yeah,
1: that's what we need.
0: I love Drake.
1: Period.
0: So yeah. And up next, we also have some Drake.
2: Oh, speaking of
0: Lotto, let's go.

0: If your walls can talk, they tell you it's too late. Your destiny accepted your fate. Build accessories and stash them on the yard. Take the recipe, the Bible and God. Wall telling you that commissary is low. Race wars happening, no calling CO. No calling your mother to save you. Homies to say you're a reputable, not acceptable. Your behavior sent me to board like a killer that turned snitch. Wars is telling me you pray for pills, hoping the warden would afford them.
1: That's it.

0: Montana on track.
1: Red homie thugger and thugger. Red homie thugger and thugger.
2: Oh, Bridge gang,
3: fucked up baby.
2: Got like 20.

0: Yeah.
1: Popping that GTV.
0: Yeah.
1: Water living that lifestyle. Yeah. I do this for Miss Gladys, boy. 100.
2: That was Lifestyle by Young Thug. What a tune.
3: Classic always.
2: Absolute classic. But now we're getting into my personal fave part of the show. Am I crazy for this?
4: Ooh.
2: And the question of this week was unusual dating red flags, and we got some responses back from you and
4: We got some really good ones. Okay,
2: some I hear and some I'm like, well, what's going on?
4: Questionable. Okay. So, shall I start?
3: Go on.
4: Okay, cool. So, star sign and horoscope objectives. What do we think of that one?
3: Yeah.
4: I'm not really for it.
2: Oh,
4: I'm not really a star sign. Are you a star sign,
2: Gary? Nope. Yeah, I used to be that girl. That's why I hate hearing it. Because it's just a good conversation starter. Like, what's your star sign? Oh.
4: But then you know what it is? When someone says, what's your star sign? You're like, oh, you're one of those girls. Or like,
2: yeah. Yeah, because I'm trying to protect myself. So I've got to save myself.
3: I got one that said dirty shoes. What do you think?
2: Because some people think dirt, your shoes can reveal a lot about who you are.
4: That's interesting. Yeah, that is interesting.
3: You need to say.
2: I got one that I didn't hear. I got one from a boy saying split ends.
3: What?
2: Yeah.
4: That's a bit.
3: Why are you watching the ends of my head?
2: Why are you watching?
4: That's a bit.
2: And someone else said, when a man always has his phone on do not disturb, and I agree.
3: Yeah, well, what are you hiding from the world,
2: yeah,
3: bro?
2: Exactly. Who's calling you trying to hide now? They can't call you now.
4: Exactly. And I got another one. Too invested in social media.
3: Valid.
2: Addiction.
3: What about lack of basic practical skills?
2: Yeah, 100%. Because you should be able to protect me and you don't even know if you're going left or right
4: literally,
2: and what's going on.
3: Do you know what I mean? All right, let's get into the next part of the show. We've got some UK rap. We've got some J Huss coming up next.
2: Ooh.
3: Stay locked in. Let's go.

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1: 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See, your hottie with the biggest back. 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
3: I see you, Zar. 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
4: I was on the road trying to double up home. 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I just got back from a stretch. 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

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I bear these pictures trending. Wow. And wait for some long ass with a foot was fencing. 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Unknown T, I'll dig it and bend.